0: William.
1: Copy, 345 has one of them in custody, just south of 1501, in Scranton of the QT.
2: Adam, can you show me on it? Totally advised.
1: Copy, I'll show you on it. They're going to be just south of the QT 1501 East Grand.
2: Okay.
1: Copy, you say you got one in custody?
2: That is correct.
1: Copy, 345 again has one in custody, just south of the QT 346 Adam. I'll just tell you, you saw it that way for now.

0: 5374.
1: Go ahead.
0: Take the runaway in the lobby.
1: Copy, thank you.
2: 321.
1: Go ahead.
2: Can I have a case number, please?
1: Yeah, 329, just to confirm this is for the assault.
2: Yes, ma'am.
1: Copy, that one's going to be 22,640-22640.
2: 22640, copy.

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1: Copy.
0: 361.
1: Go ahead.
0: We're getting clear of Polk County here. We'll head on our way to Arrow.
1: Copy. Go ahead.
2: I can go check on that OWI.
1: Copy. Would you like another?
2: I'll advise you.
1: Copy.
0: /323.
1: Go ahead.
3: I just checked in with 45, and they don't need anybody else. And right now, it's looking like the lights are fine over at Johnson Court.
1: Copy that. 345. Disregard 1907.

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1: Yeah, she was trying to get you back if you want to head back over there.
0: Okay, yeah, I'll be back on Lancer.

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0: 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The lady had called her own and they just showed up.
1: Copy, we'll cancel.

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1: 3:30.
0: We have one male in custody now. We'll be en route to the ARL to meet the wagon.
1: Copy, 360 on direct on that one as well.
2: Direct also, thanks.
1: You're welcome.

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1: Good.
0: Can I have a case number, please?
1: Yeah, case number is going to be 22,641-22641.
0: Thank you.
1: You're welcome.

I'll press up your broadcast and attempt to locate, looking for a Pete Min, 1992-0101. Looks like he was last seen wearing a flannel jacket, black shirt, brown pants, approximately 5'7". Was last known to be at Brabov, but never returned to the fort. Supposed to be back at 1900 again. Broadcast to attempt to locate out of the fort, 1917.

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1: Go ahead.
0: Hi, this is the air. Cars out of the roadway. 10-8.
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1: Can you show me an application for property, please?
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3: This is going to be under the same case. It's 321 strip. If you just want to put me on that.
0: Copy that. I'll go and combine the trips.

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0: Pick up 2 South Irving. Is 345 going to be ready for us?
1: That's exactly what I was thinking. 345.
0: Yeah, be ready.
1: Copy 61, I'll show you that way.
0: Copy, thanks.

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1: Copy.

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1: 331.
0: Stand by. Do I have any Southside cars that can break and assist 331 on a domestic fight, 5015 Southwest 9th Street, advice?
2: 330. Show us what's on arrest. Here we go.
0: Copy, 330. I'll show you on it. 331, you're back in. 5015 Southwest 9th Street, Building B, Unit 84 for a domestic fight. Crime alert caller was walking past his apartment and heard a female yelling for help and saying, stop hitting me. It sounds like there's also a male and a child in this apartment as well. Problem house going to be a white male.
2: Copy.
0: Good.
1: Just the one call.
0: Yeah, just the one call. I've been holding for about 20 minutes now.
1: Copy. ETL tonight.
0: Copy.

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1: Pick up on Central, are there any others?
0: Not to my knowledge, so stay in route.
2: Three 45.
0: Go ahead.
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0: Copy.

0: 5374 DP.
1: Go ahead.
0: Made, and then would you please build me a new trespass strip at 4112 East 32nd Street?
1: Copy him. What's on it?
0: Thank you.
1: You're welcome.
2: Fox and Davis.
1: Go ahead.
2: Could you sign that case number to this Lincoln Avenue address?
1: Copy. Do you want me to give it to Curfew here?
2: Yes, please.
1: Copy. Case number is going to be 22,643-22643.
2: Thank you.
1: You're welcome.
2: 510 David EP.

0: I just come back in.
1: Copy. Entry 30.
2: Everybody go ahead.
1: Hey, we just got another update on text 911. Say that they're leaving in some kind of vehicle, no description.
2: Copy, we're on scene.
1: Copy.

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1: Go ahead.
0: Case number, please.
1: 340 case number is going to be 22,644-22644.
0: Thanks.

0: 3:31.
1: Go ahead.
0: 3:36.
2: 3:36.
0: Wolf Creek Administrator for this property retrieval. It's going to be at Evergreen Park, 2006 Evergreen. Meeting with Pedro at a red, some kind of car. Needs to go pick up his child nearby.
2: Okay.
0: 3:30.
1: Go ahead.
0: I hear you with the problem. I guess texture's saying they're in a white sedan.
1: We're technically talking with Wolf.
0: Copy.
1: Three oh one. Just advising my body camera is dead.
0: Copy. 504 David.
2: Five oh three, you can just take care of everyone gets Jeff.
0: Copy, thanks.

0: 324.
1: Go ahead.
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1: I agree, thank you.

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1: I'll go to that dispute in 12. Give him a call and see if he's still there.
0: Copy, thank you.

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1: Tell me.

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0: Can I borrow you for your triple or your central?
1: I suppose.
0: That'd be great, thank you. And 346 on. Both cars, I'm going to have you make this dispute. It's over at the Equitable Building, 604 Locust. 604 Locust. We got several people outside the DGX yelling and screaming at each other. Thought it was getting physical, but didn't actually see anybody actively fighting at this time.
1: Yeah, I'm good. I'll be pulling up.
0: Copy that. And 504 David, are you on one? Thank you, 47.

0: 306.
1: Problem party was GOA. Who's the best caller tonight?
0: Copy. Since you guys are together, I'm going to show you on this dispute the ID apartments. 1120 Polk Boulevard, 1120 Polk Boulevard, apartment 204, Mayo Joshua, having issues with two people here refusing to leave, a black male and a Hispanic female.
1: Copy.

0: 343.
1: Okay, case number for the sit run, please.
0: 343, case number is 22,645-22645.
1: Copy, thank you.
0: You're welcome. Anybody south, they can break for a welfare check, southeast 14th and East Park Advice.
2: 333, claim reason arrest.
0: Copy, anybody go 333 on this welfare check, southeast 14th and East Park.
1: 333.
0: Go ahead.
1: Yeah, one check's okay here. We might as well take it.
0: Copy, 333, Olivia, and 330, a welfare check, southeast 14th and East Park. Southeast 14th East Park, we got a bald white male wearing a black tank top holding a guitar trying to run into oncoming cars.
1: Copy.
3: Yes, sir.
0: Anybody west able to break and assist for an assault just occurred over 5600 block of Douglas Advice?
4: 306, you can bounce us off this.
0: Copy that. 301, 306, I'm going to try on this assault just occurred. It's going to be over at the American Inn and Suites, 5626 Douglas, 5626 Douglas. Again, on an assault just occurred. Going to be in room 215 meeting with Ryan, saying his girlfriend just attacked him and mom. Prom has to be a black female, unknown on clothing description. Sounds like they're refusing medics, and sounds like she's also intoxicated.
4: Copy.

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1: Go ahead.
0: Hey, can you do me a favor and call at 1017 and see if he's still here? We're not seeing anybody matching the description.
1: Copy, we'll call him.

0: 331 and 336. He's being difficult with us on the phone. He keeps saying he's maybe at a get and go, and then also says he's maybe at the park, so I'll let you know when I got further.
1: It sounds like he's at the get and go at Southeast 22nd and Park.
0: That's what I was thinking. 331.
2: I'm direct. Thank you.
0: You're welcome. 1953.

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1: Go ahead.
0: The case number.
1: Yeah, your case number out there is going to be 22,646-22646.
0: Copy, thanks.
1: You're welcome.
2: Hello.
1: Hi, sorry for this on the report. 2808 Fluor, 2808 Fluor, apartment 304, meeting with Lauren.
2: Copy.

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0: From SGOA, I advise the caller.
1: Copy.
2: 314.
1: Go ahead.
2: I'll take the suspicious vehicle and advice.
1: Hi, thank you.

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0: Somebody that can let us in.
1: Copy, we'll call him.

0: 504 DB.
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0: 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I'll leave everybody else on until the advice tonight.
1: Copy.

0: 301. 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Can you repeat?
1: 306.
0: Were you able to make contact?
2: Yeah.
0: Okay, copy.

0: 327.
1: We'll be taking our mail up to Delaware and Euclid to meet the wagon. They're already aware.
0: Copy, Delaware and Euclid.
2: 361.
0: Go ahead.
2: We're just getting clear of the jail, and we're going down to meet 327, obviously.
0: Copy.
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0: Go ahead.
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0: Copy, straight this way. And South Circus, make sure to 4500 block is South, you know, sick person, little advice 20 out too.

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1: You can clear me, case made, and can I get a signal for Central, please?
0: Copy, stay out. Everybody east to break for a priority dispute at 720 Hickory Hill Lane, 720 Hickory Hill, advise. Anybody east to break for a priority dispute at 720 Hickory Hill, advise. All right, welcome back to that. 303.
2: 303.
0: Remind me, start for this accident on 16th and Forest. 16th and Forest got automated crash notification. Taking several calls on a 3 vehicle accident, still unknown on injuries.
2: Copy.
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4: 502, David.
0: Hey, I got a priority dispute east with no cars available. I do have the two-man south available, but I also just got a priority south as well.
4: 3-1, clear us case name, we'll take the dispute.
0: Copy, thank you. 502 David, disregard. 321 and 323, you're going to be headed over to 720 Hickory Hill Lane, 720 Hickory Hill, meeting with an adult male. A little bit of a language barrier. Sounds like there's a male here named Adam who's destroying the house. White male, black shirt, blue pants. Sounds like there's no weapons seen as possibly a group home. I'll let you know if we get further.
4: Copy.
0: And 330, I see that you're self-attached, but 1315 Amos, 1315 Amos, called them at a homeowner, 3 shots just to the south of about 15-minute time delay, and they don't want to meet.
4: Copy.
0: 303. 303. We started medics for that trip. Sounds like there's a trial on scene, you need to get checked out.
4: Copy.
0: And Eastside Cars, copy a broadcast for reckless velocity going eastbound on, looks like Hubble from East Euclid, Hubble and Euclid. There's a gray Ford F-250 with paper plates serving all over the road. Again, velocity going eastbound on a broadcast 2006. /321 and /323, there is also a Pleasant Hill officer en route as well.
4: Copy. We're at East 9th and Union, if you can let me know that we're pretty far off.
0: Copy. Go ahead.
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0: anybody east or west, really, for a domestic flight, 3814 3rd Street of Ice. Anyone able to break for a domestic flight, 3814 3rd Street, east or west of Ice?
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0: Copy.
1: And for me, it's up before me, and I can go.
0: Copy. 319, 325. It's going to be 3814 3rd Street, 3814 3rd Street. Going to be me with Frank, having issues with his wife, Amy. Sounds like he or she just shoved the caller, shattered a bunch of glass in the bedroom. They also have a 10-year-old son who's stormed out of the house. Believe that problem half female is going to be intoxicated. Male's refusing medics. I'll let you know if we get anything further.
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1: Hi.
0: Hi, Vaz here. I'll be back in.
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0: 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Would you be willing to call back tomorrow and see if she's still there causing problems?
1: That's a great call. 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

0: 346, Adam. I'm going to be straight for this, we'll call it a priority debris trip. Southeast 14th and Harriet, there was a truck with a trailer that lost their trailer in the southbound lanes, and they did pull into the homeless little camp area. Advise if you want any other cars out there.
1: I'll check it out.
0: Copy, thanks. 324.
2: Go ahead.
0: Sounds like for that domestic, female's still there and still refusing to leave.
2: Copy that. If he's still on the phone, could you see if there's been anything physical or if it's been verbal today?
0: We don't still have him on the phone, but we can try him again.
2: Copy, if you would, please.
0: Go ahead.
3: You can clear us the rest of Maiden. We'll be 10A wherever you need us.
0: Copy that. 324, we'll just show the two main on it. 27, I'll have you start for Eastridge Apartments. 3909 Hubble. 3909 Hubble, Unit 41. Me and Emmanuel having issues with a female named Yanoki. Sounds like she had been staying here. Now he wants her to leave, and she's refusing and just getting argumentative. Does not sound physical at this time.
3: Copy, on the way.
4: Go ahead.
0: Can
4: I have a case number, please?
0: Yeah, your case number is going to be 22,647-22647.
4: Copy, thank you.
0: You're welcome.
2: Do you see someone?
0: Go ahead.
2: Pick up one east. We're on our way to the jail.
0: Copy.
5: 308.
0: Go ahead.
5: I've got a John Doe ready for the wagon. I'm at station right now, but I can relocate if they'd like.
0: 361.
2: 361, the station lock should be perfect. We have somebody else we need to meet there. We are going to still run up to the Polk County since we're right there, and then we'll be all right on down to pick up 308.
0: Copy. 308 direct.
5: I'm direct.
0: Copy, thanks.
6: .345. You can keep us on our trip. I'm here at this trailer that fell off the truck that 346 Adams on. Can you log a plate for me?
0: Go ahead.
6: Mary Victor 0127. Mary Victor 0127.
0: Copy.

0: before you say so.
1: Go ahead.
0: Was this a passerby that called it in, or the trailer's owner?
1: I believe it was a passerby that stuck around.
2: 23. MC available.
1: Yeah, do you want them out there or just on another channel?
2: Yeah, if they can come out here, that'd be great. Or if they would rather just give them a call, either one they prefer. He's calling now. They're just kind of wanting to know some resources.
1: Copy that. Get her out there, MC.
3: MC.
1: I'll have you make 720 Agria Lane, 720 Hickory Hill Lane for mail some 96 issues here.
3: Copy.
1: 346, Adam. Hey, redirect on this was just going to be a passerby that kind of stuck around. I believe that she had pulled up behind and was assisting maybe with walking traffic.
0: On direct. Doesn't look like we have the owner of the trailer anywhere near here, so I'll take your case number and crow itself an impound for a small trailer.
1: Copy. Case number is going to be 22,649, 22649.
0: Copy, thank you.

0: 327.
1: Go ahead.
0: JR calling me. It's at the front door. It's locked.
1: Yeah, he was supposed to be coming outside, but we'll give him a call.
2: Done.

0: 323. Go ahead.
1: He's good with MC just giving him a call. The young man's calmed down now. If she can just call the number that called in the strip.
0: Copy. MC, direct.
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1: .45, we can head to it. We'll clear us within our rest.
0: Copy, 3-4-5, just want to take a look at the trip belts.
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0: Hey, that Chandra is back at the Hy-Vee drugstore. Is this something you would be comfortable taking again, or do you want me to leave for officers?
1: I would rather wait for officers.
0: Works for me, thank you.

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0: They are. 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
1: That'd be great.
0: Copy, MC9.
2: MC9.
0: All assist officers over on the east side, 3814 3rd Street, 3814 3rd Street. Male and female here having some domestic issues. Needs mobile crisis.
2: Coffee.

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0: Can you remind me of my case number?
1: 22,643-22643.
0: Thank you, ma'am.
1: You're welcome.

0: 6.
1: Good.
0: All the female for the wagon. Where would they like to meet?
1: Copy, female for the wagon, 361.
2: Agency 1, I'm away from my computer. Where are they at?
1: It's going to be on the west side. They're over at the 5600 block of Douglas.
2: We're up at Polk County still. We're heading on our way to the station. We can pick them up as far east as they're willing to travel. We can just pick them up from anywhere.
1: 306.
0: I'll just head to GMAC parking lot.
1: Copy. 3600.
2: Direct. We'll see him there.
0: Starting mileage is 26.
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1: Good.
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1: Copy. Looks like you guys are still in the same area. I'm going to go ahead and show you how this one checks. You want to take a look at the trip notes?
0: Yeah, okay.

0: 325.
1: Good.
0: We'll have one in custody here. Be ready for the wagon. If you need them, where they want to meet.
1: Copy, 361.
2: Sorry, where are they at?
1: They're going to be on the north part of the east side, just off of, like, looks like 3rd and Cornell, or sorry, 3rd and Euclid.
2: If they could meet us at Delaware and Euclid, that would be nice.
1: 325.
0: Direct, I'll meet them over there.
1: Copy, thank you.

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1: Go ahead.
0: Transporting this unit over to Delaware.
2: Euclid, can you show 1 mile at 22, please?
1: Happy straight away.
2: Thank you.
1: You're welcome.
0: 345, DP.
1: 345.
0: At our services. What will be tonight?
1: Copy.
0: Fifty-one ninety-eight. Working at Walmart. Can I get a case number for theft, please?
1: Copy, 5198. Case number is going to be 22,651, 22651.
0: Case made 10-8.
1: Copy.

0: 325.
1: Change of plan. I'm just going to need the wagon over at D-Mag.
0: Works for me. I'll stay that way.

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0: I'm going to be suspicious. It's domestic holding West. That's over the time. 1625 22nd Street. 1625 22nd Street. Called by a neighbor. Sounds like she heard some yelling from the house. And then there was a female with a child sitting outside of the house crying. Not sure if they're still outside or not at this time.
1: We're being route.
0: Copy, thanks. 504, David.
1: 504.
0: I just want to make sure you're direct on bar in 345 West.
1: That's fine, thanks.
0: Yep, thanks.

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0: There's going to be a PDA just out of Penn and Keel. Looks like going to be 2 or 3 vehicle here. Nobody injuries.
1: Copy that. I'll get a car over there as soon as I can.

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1: Copy.

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1: Copy, Shadow Wife.

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1: 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I'll be tonight.
0: Copy. And 336.
2: 336.
0: Both cars, 200 block of East Deal. 200 block of East Deal for an unknown problem. Caller said they heard a loud boom that shook their house to the south. They didn't see anything.

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1: Hello.
0: I'll make this half domestic. 3720 MLK. 3720 MLK. 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
0: Hey, the transformer blew up at Southeast 2nd and East Wall Avenue. If you want to let Mid-America know, it's not on fire or anything anymore.
1: Copy. Was it still sparking or anything?
0: Nope.
1: Copy. I'll give him a call.

0: Anybody central to Little Brickness is 343 on a silent panic alarm 944 9th device. 510 David, I can head that way. Copy, thank you, 343.
1: Go ahead.
0: Most cars, silent panic, 944 9th Street, 9449. 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
2: Really?
1: Three copy.
0: Back to David copies. Is that a business? I believe so. I'll see what I can find online. 308.
2: I'm 2 blocks away from that. You can bounce me back for now, and I'll take 510 spot.
0: Copy. 510, David, are you direct?
3: Direct, thank you.
0: And both cars, it's going to be the Naylor House, the historic Victorian brick building on that corner there.
2: That was

0: 327.
1: Have you guys assist medics on this pendant push? 1400 Clinton. 1400 Clinton, called in by Q Medic. Got a pendant push for Christopher Jensen requesting some mental health services. Sounds like he's just been having some 96 issues tonight. Let's advise a mobile crisis.
0: Copy.

0: 361.
1: Put two females west of Hyalja 03. Are there any others?
0: I don't believe so. I'll stay en route.
1: Copy things.
0: You're welcome.
1: Three 21.
0: Go ahead.
1: Can we get an encrypted channel, please?
0: Yeah, you want to go to channel 4 with dispatch?
1: Yeah, thank you.
2: Really?
0: 308.
2: You can just ride the other car. This is, accident here. Just leave me on it for a second, though.
0: Copy. 343.
3: I'm direct. I'll be in service.
0: Copy. Thanks. 319.
4: Go ahead.
0: Hey, I don't know how much longer you're going to be wrapped up at this domestic, but Eastside does have a wanted check. If you want to check that out, they just reserved 4 for it.
4: Yeah, I'll be able to go for it.
0: Thank you.
4: 345 GPS. 345. It checked okay, so
0: it'll be 10-8. Copy. 345, while you're west, if you don't mind, I'll just have you assist on this, we'll go with the dispute. It's been holding for like an hour and a half at the Eddie Apartments. Going to be meeting with Joshua. He's going to be in apartment 403, still wanting to meet, having issues with a black male and a white female. Or sorry, Hispanic female.
4: He's probably just out.
3: Three, four, three.
0: Go ahead.
3: I'll take care of that PD at the 40.
0: Copy, thanks.

0: Illinois, Adam.
1: Illinois, Adam.
0: Hey, I'll take the suspicious monkey and the bus.
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1: 343.
0: Do we have a callback number for this? I'm not seeing it here.
1: It was called in by 345, so they might have already cleared out of the area.
0: Copy. I'll look around for a little bit more.
1: Copy.
2: They told us they're going to move to the parking lot just north of the intersection there.
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0: Copy, any descriptions on a vehicle?
2: Looks like a gray Volkswagen and another vehicle, I don't remember the description. And there should be another Dodge Durango, should be black.
1: Copy, gray VW, black Dodge Durango, and some other kind of vehicle. 343 direct.
0: I'm very tall.
1: Copy, thanks.

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1: Go ahead.
0: Mobile crisis available.
1: They are. I'll get them out there. MC8.
2: MC8.
1: I use this officers. 1400 Clinton. 1400 Clinton. Now there's a male here with some 96 issues.
2: Copy.
0: 327, then come in the front door.
1: Copy, MC8 direct. 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
0: Both cars mental at the Hy-Vee 3221 Southeast 14th. 3221 Southeast 14th, meet with staff. Having issues with a biracial male wearing a Chargers jersey, saying he doesn't feel safe and has needed some assistance. 26 issues.
2: Copy for both.
0: Thank you. And 130, Adam.
3: 130, Adam.
0: 132, Adam. Both cars be ready for a travel restart for the suspicious male. Southeast 14th and East Watrous. Southeast 14th, East Watrous. Caller, so there's a weird football-shaped bag on the corner.
3: Copy.
0: Copy. 130, Adam, you're back in.
3: Copy. Thanks.
4: 308, DP.
0: 308.
4: You can actually call this valid, your case, and then I'll go back to that domestic on the 2.
0: Copy, thank you.

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1: Good.
0: Hey, I'm sure you were direct, but the trip that you're on, it might possibly be related to this mental that's been holding well over the time over at the Hy-Vee drugstore. If you just want to take a look, I can get you first available.
1: Okay, let me drive in this area, and then I'll head over towards the Hy-Vee, and I'll let you know.
0: Copy, thank you. 3:30.
2: We are direct to Trip House.
0: Copy, thanks.
3: 306 DP.
0: 306.
3: You clear me with an RS tonight?
0: Copy.

0: 306.
1: 306.
0: 443, it appears there's some kind of car meetup at the Quick Trip at 6th and University.
1: Copy, you got a car meetup at 614 University.

0: And it's probably just about like 40 cars now, but nothing too crazy, just for 43.
1: Copy, I'm making an info report now.
2: Three 43 DP.
1: Go ahead.
2: Yeah, I'm not seeing them. I'm just going to use the LP-10A.
1: Copy. Go ahead.
3: For the triple one now, put me as UTL, and then go ahead and throw me in the middle. We'll head over there and talk with stuff.
1: Copy. Would you like another?
3: Okay.
1: Sorry, I didn't copy.
3: All of us.
1: Copy, thanks.

0: Go ahead.
1: I'll take the suspicious person in my meat.
0: Copy, thanks. Would you like another?
1: No advice for now.
0: Copy, thanks. /140, Adam.
2: What?
0: And 343.
2: 343.
0: Both cars person down, 701 East 5th Street, 701 East 5th. Sounds like there's an intoxicated black male wearing a ribby white shirt and jeans laying on the grass near the park. Sounds like this happened after some sort of domestic situation that happened earlier. You can just call them by a neighbor.
2: Got it. 343, copy.

0: 1:30, Adam.
1: 1:30, Adam.
0: Hey, I'm going to strike on this public assistance. It might be like another, but the Menards at 6,000 Southeast 14th, well, the only Menards on the south side, there's a customer stuck inside the store with her 7-year-old child. We're seeing if we can get a hold of staff right now.
1: Copy.

0: 140 Adam and 343. Sounds like your guys actually going to be closer to the 6-Zone Lions, so on the southeast side of Whitmer Park over there.
1: 40 Adam, copy.
0: One 12 Adam.
1: Good.
0: If you guys are ready for a trip, I got a suspicious person over the time in your beat.
1: We're ready to go right now.
0: Copy, thank you. It's going to be 3323 Ingersoll, 3323 Ingersoll. Called in by a resident here. There's an evicted tenant on the first floor, south doors. White female, brown hair, white shirt, named Melissa. Sounds like she's trying to get into apartment 101. But again, they believe that she's been evicted. And then I do also have a half dispute at the Walgreens, but it sounds like that's not going to be related.
1: Copy. 343.
0: Go ahead.
1: This is our caller on me.
0: I don't believe so. It's just man. Crime alert caller.
1: Copy. I made contact with our subject there. He says he's fine. He's wanting help from us. He's actually walking back inside the apartment to go to his cousin's place. So, frankly, I advise me today.
0: Copy. 140 on 343. You're back in.
1: We have. That's not.
0: 108 Adam.
1: Can I get one of you on a clear channel for some research?
0: Yeah, channel 3 work.

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1: Go ahead.
0: Can I get you guys on a separate channel, please?
1: Yeah, you want to go to channel 4 and stand by? MC9.
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1: Hey, can I just get you guys on channel 3 referencing that high V mental?
2: Copy.
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1: Go ahead.
3: Checks okay. Can you put me on a traffic stop at 3800 block of Southeast 14 with Queen, Victor, Henry, 384?
1: Copy. 132 Adam has traffic 1300 block of Southeast 14th. Copy, I'll get that updated.
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1: Go ahead.
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1: Can I get a chirp number, please?
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1: Copy, thanks.
0: You're welcome. 140, Adam.
2: What?
0: 343. Welfare is a safe as a welfare check. It's going to be just right outside of CIS 1420 Mulberry. Caller's concerned about a Milton Griffin. It took an intoxicated female, Gabriella, back to his tent, and he could hear her screaming. It sounds like they are supposed to be in a dark green tent directly across from Station 1 near the drainage pipe area.
2: What, Adam,
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0: 333.
1: I'm going to be transporting this mail to the address of the trip notes, mileage is 71.
0: Copy, straight away. 33, do you have a house number for me? I just got the street.
1: I do not.
0: Okay, copy, if you want to give it to me when you get there.
1: Okay.
0: 32, Adam, your welfare.
2: I'm good. You can clear me with an advisor, can it?
0: Copy. And 122, Adam, your welfare.
3: I'm good, thanks.
0: Copy.
3: $120, Adam.
0: $125, Adam. I see, Kenna. You guys are at a suicide threat, 4040 Hubble, 4040 Hubble, Unit 114. Call us on scene, but we're checking here for Matthew. He should be either be sitting inside or outside the building. He's threatening to take all his pills in an effort to end his life.
4: Kevin.
3: One of them comes.
0: Go ahead.
5: I know that person that you're looking for. We can float that way if you like us to.
0: I'd appreciate it. Thank you.

0: Bueno, voy a dar un chiste.
1: Good.
0: We're going to be UTL on this gentleman. We can take that suspicious in the one.
1: Copy. Would you like another?
0: Well, bye.
1: Copy.
2: 345 EP.
1: Good.
2: We advise out here tonight.
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0: What do I want out of it?
1: Go ahead.
0: Just more suspicious vehicle. Then what do you want me on this?
1: Copy. No, I believe this is me. Just car alert.
0: Copy. You can, you can go UTL and I can take that suspicious person. We're right, right?
1: Copy.
2: One told Adam. CP.
1: One told Adam.
2: Advise, and is that Walgreens trip still waiting?
1: Negative, I have somebody else on it.
2: Copy. We can take that dispute over trespass at McDonald's.
1: All yours, thanks. $144, Adam.
2: Good.
1: $146, Adam. Both cars, domestic fight at the Metro Loft. 100, 2nd Ave. 100, 2nd Ave, Unit 317. Meet with Mallory. Sounds like her boyfriend blackmailing Green Pants started hitting her and then started hitting their son as well. Unknown age on the son. Sounds like no medics to get at this time.
2: Copy.

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0: One dirty, Adam.
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0: Hey, so just so you know, we've been trying to see if we can get a hold of somebody with Menards. Sounds like somebody was notified, but we don't have an ETA and getting anybody out there.
1: Copy. There's an employee on the actual hardware section, and they said they're going to be calling someone as well, so we're kind of in the dark here, too.
0: Copy.

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1: Runaway Adam.
0: There's no female in the laundry room here. It'll be UCL math, and I can take the return trip from 43rd.
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1: 101, Adam, instead I'm going to show you on this cruelty trip. Animal Control has gone home for the night. Apparently at 3121 Forest, callers saying that there is a dog tied to a tree left unattended.

0: 135, Adam. I'm going to show you on this assault report. You're beat 208 Palmer Drive, 208 Palmer, meet with Jose.
1: Copy that.
0: 144, Adam.
1: Hey, we got it, sorry.
0: Okay, copy.

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1: Go ahead.
0: I'm 10:42. I'm sorry, I'm 10:41.
1: Copy, welcome in.

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0: By 20, Adam with a citation and a warning, we'll be done it.
1: Copy.
0: One twelve Adam. ETL 10-8.
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0: 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Twenty-one, 55.

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0: Can I interest you and your writer in either a public assistance at Dollar Tree or this loss report?
1: Sure, we can do the public assist. Just be aware I am a way away geographically.
0: Copy that. I'll have you guys start for the Dollar Tree. 100 East Euclid. 100 East Euclid. Called them by Grey Oaks. Staff, they said that there's a wheelchair-bound female at Miss Bus and is just needing some assistance, and she's going to be waiting in the store here until they close.
1: Copy that.
0: And yeah, they're going to be waiting at the Dollar Tree.

0: 25 out of 25.
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0: Leave my partner on it. I'll be back in assisted, and I can either take that public for 27 Adam, or I can go to that lost report for my beat.
1: Copy, have you take the lost report.
0: Copy. Hold on, 20 Adam.
1: Go ahead.
0: I'm going to see both regarding me as well. You can show me tonight.
1: Copy.

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0: I'll take that loss report for 25. I'm literally right down the street.
1: Copy. Yeah, not to move everybody around, but 22 Adam, I'll show you on that. And then 125 Adam, I will go and show you on that public assist. I didn't realize just exactly how far south they were. My apologies. 127 Adam, direct.
2: 127 Adam, copy. Thank you. I appreciate it.

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1: 130, Adam.
0: Hey, do you know if your contact there was able to get in touch with anybody?
1: The store manager showed up and he unlocked the door and let him out, so we're all good here for tonight.
0: Okay, copy. Yeah, we had security calling back in, so just want to make sure. Thank you.
1: Thank you.

0: 3:45. I'm going to have you guys start for this prowler over at Mullet's, 1300 Southeast 1st Street. Told him that the owner's not on scene. They can see a male associate with a big black truck in the parking lot peeking into the windows, and nobody should be on scene right now.
1: Copy, ma'am.
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3: 12th and Uni with Ocean Victor Henry 090. Looks like two. I'll take one more if you got it, not 33.
0: Copy. Do I have another car near? Looks like 12th and Uni. Device?
1: Hold on, I'm looking at that way.
0: Appreciate it. Thank you.
3: We're stopping at 14th and Uni.
0: Copy. Stopping at 14th and Uni. On 12 Adam, direct.
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1: Negative, Grim Alert.
0: Copy. We're not seeing a dog out here, so we'll be Michelle on it.
1: Copy. And Westside Cars, medics are headed to 2029 Douglas on a diabetic problem. And Central Cars, medics are headed to 506 Sakona on a sick person. They will advise 2203.

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0: 3:45.
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0: 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What's
1: that? I'm coming back to mail named Theodore.
0: Perfect, thank you.
1: You're welcome. Central Florida's Mike Sarda, Oak Ridge on chest panel, advice 2206.

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1: 345.
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0: All cars, 1200 Pleasant at Methodist for a mental. You're meeting with Quilla in the ER. She believes she's in danger and is having issues with a male that's currently in the parking lot. It's a black male associated with a gray SUV.
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0: 615 3rd Street, 615 3rd Street at Buzzard Billy for assessor report, you're meeting with staff.
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0: Second in Uni with a Chrysler 200, no plates, love dice.
1: Copy, 12 out of my traffic, second in Uni. Case number is going to be 22655.
0: Copy. Thanks.
1: You're welcome.
0: Being routed to the 3900 block of Bel Air with a female starting at 64.
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0: Can you put me on that mental trip also at Methodist, please?
1: Copy. Eastside cars, medics are route to 3832 East Tiffin on a fall. Will advise at 2216.
2: I'm gonna fly Adam, get you.
1: Fly Adam.
2: Case made, done it.
1: Copy. Before Adam.
2: Good.
1: I'll have you check on these stray dogs. They've been holding quite a while. East 25th and East Douglas. East 25th and East Douglas. Two large dogs, a brown one and a gray and black one.
2: I'll take it as true.
1: Copy.

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1: Copy, does anybody want to meet?
0: Negative.
1: Take it as a tour.
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0: Hello, Adam.
1: Hello, Adam.
0: Male in custody, could have a case number and then Kuroto for a Crusher 200, please, with keys.
1: Copy. Your case number is going to be 22656. 22656.
0: Copy. Thank you, ma'am.
1: You're welcome.
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2: MLK and Carpenter with Queen William George, 931. Looks like 3 or 4. One last.
1: Copy, 5 Adam, house traffic at MLK and Carpenter.

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0: How do you make this illegal, Parker? 3235 State. 3235 State, a white Dodge Ram with a utility box.
1: All right.

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0: We had an encounter with a male.
1: Copy.

0: 45, Adam.
1: 45, Adam.
0: We just picked up this guy. We'll be in Ross County.
1: Copy.

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0: And 67, you dropped off in it.

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0: Go ahead.
1: East Parks, 1042.
0: Copy.
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0: 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Have a good night.
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0: 1:30, Adam. And 32, Adam.
1: Correct.
0: Both units will have you make the DPQ Juvie at 6630 Southeast 5th, 6630 Southeast 5th. Caller says there's a large group of kids playing basketball and they're being too loud.
1: Copy.

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1: 46M.
0: Case number, please.
1: Case number is going to be 22657, 22657.
0: Copy, thank you.
1: You're welcome.

0: 144 Adam.
1: 44 Adam.
0: 40 Adam says he did not hate me. You can

0: 136M.
1: Good.
0: Stand by. Do I have a Southside car that can break to assist 36 Adam on suicide threats at the Perkins 2000 McKinley? Please advise.
2: 35 Adam, show me the case. I'll go.
0: Copy. 35 Adam, 36 Adam, you're going to the Perkins 2000 McKinley. 2000 McKinley on suicide threats. Caller is Stephanie, said her daughter is intoxicated. She's already been to detox and is now saying she wants to die. There's no weapons involved. They'll be on foot here behind the Perkins.
1: No. 36 M, copy. And if you get a call about reckless or racers at Southeast 45th and Evergreen, I just broke them all up there. And,
0: copy. And 35 Adam, 36 Adam, it looks like we did take a call from the daughter. She said that she is fine. Mom has some 1096 issues that she wants nothing to do with officers. She's not suicidal. Said mom is schizophrenic and does this all the time. Do you guys still want to go meet up with him?
2: 35 Adam, I can probably advise. Sounds like a party.
0: Copy. 36 Adam, I'll show you back in.
1: Copy.

0: Adriana.
1: Adriana.
0: Anybody want to meet on this?
1: Negative, Kremler.
0: Copy. GOA.
1: Copy.

0: 14, that'd be great.
1: 49.
0: You can quit me, it's just a tonight.
1: Copy.
2: Five oh four.
0: Can you send me out my IDAM 220, please?
1: You should be good.
0: Perfect. Thank you.
1: You're welcome.
0: One oh five M.
1: 5 M.
3: Case number, please.
1: 22658.
3: Okay, thank you.
1: You're welcome. 130 Adam.
4: 130 Adam.
1: And 132 Adam. Both units, I'll have you make the mental. 5909 Southwest 9th, 5909 Southwest 9th. You're going to meet with Sheila. She says people are trying to get in. And then there's also a note in your trip notes if one of you wants to get that phone number or call.
4: 130 Adam. I can talk to Sheila and advise.
1: Copy, 32 Adam. We'll show you back in.
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1: Hello?
0: And 44, Adam.
1: 44, I'm alright, sir. Let's show them.
0: Copy, 40, Adam, disregard.
1: Copy.

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Rogers County was in mail starting mile at just 53. Copy.

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0: 2428, Hubble QT with Henry Adam, Henry Adam. Hubble missed.
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1: MC9. It's
0: 135 out of Mimi.
1: MC9, did you say 45, Adam? They're not on anything.
0: 35, Adam.
1: Copy, 135, Adam.
2: All right.
1: Do you need MC?
2: Not at this point in time, but I appreciate it.
1: Copy, MC9, are you direct?
0: Okay, thank you.

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1: 140, Adam.
0: Is there a traffic unit available?
1: Dispatch to available traffic unit.
0: 484.
1: 484, are you able to assist at Floor and John R. Grub Lane?
0: Yeah, let me finish these citations and then I'll head over. Get me on this, I'll let you know when I'm ready. So I can head out there.
1: Copy, 40 Adam, are you direct?
0: 10-9.
1: He's just finishing up a couple citations and then he'll head that way.
0: Copy, I appreciate it. 120 Adam, VP.
1: 120 Adam.
0: 4-9-10-8.
1: Copy.
0: One 22 Adam.
1: 22 Adam.
0: Can you put me on a traffic stop at 2nd Ave and Corning Ave? It's going to be with a tan Toyota Corolla, no plates. Hold advice.
1: Copy, 2nd and Corning.
0: One 30 Adam.
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1: Good.
0: I'm going to make the dispute over trespass at 640 Southwest 9th. 640 Southwest 9th. Caller says there's a male going through the dumpster and leaving a mess. It's a black male wearing a dark blue sweater and jeans on a bicycle.
1: Copy.
2: 140 Adam.
0: 40 Adam.
2: Can I get a
1: hey.
0: 40 Adam, did you say you need backup?
2: Yes,
0: Copy, do I have anybody close to Floor and Graves Lake that can step it up and help 140 Adam?
2: 45 pounds, this will go.
0: Copy. 40 Adam, do I need to hold traffic?
2: No, no, I'm good.
0: Copy.
2: For Adam, is it possible to get 132 Adam on my service stop, please?
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0: Eastside Cars Medics are en route to 3800 East Douglas on a hemorrhage. Will advise at 2302.

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1: Advise on that. You can put me out 140, Adam. This is where I have the car.
0: Copy. 145, Adam.
1: 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Just you.
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0: Well, after all that, he decided not to go to the Suburban Center, so I'll be advised tonight.
1: Heavy.

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0: Yes, I can.
2: 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Please log me into Mercy 12-07. Thank you.

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0: Let me make this assault report in your beat at Ellipsis, 5525 Meredith, 5525 Meredith. You're meeting with staff about a female who needs to make a report.
2: Adam Trevor.
0: 24, Adam, go ahead.
2: He's 4 deep in court, pulling on the court eastbound with the Scott Dakota plate. 1 Robert Lincoln, 234. They're going to pull into the Burger King here.
0: Mike Brown has traffic at East 14th and Court.

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0: Go ahead.
1: Sorry about that. I'm going to have you wait tonight.
0: Copy. One 12 Adam.
2: It was.
0: Let me make the suspicious activity, 1940 Arlington, 1940 Arlington. Caller says in the back near the courtyard, there's 2 to 3 people roaming around looking in the cars, at least one male and a heavy set female.
1: Copy.

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1: 145 Adam, go ahead.
0: 10th in Keo, it's going to be a gray Tahoe, no plates, unknown, what looks.
1: Copy, 45 Adam has traffic at 10th in Keo.

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0: Go ahead and give me a case number for public intox, please.
1: Case number is going to be 22659.
0: Copy. Thank you.
1: You're welcome.

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1: 112 Adam.
0: Checks okay. Advised. Tonight.
1: Copy.
0: Twenty-four. Adam. Case number, please.
1: Case is going to be 22660. 22660.
0: Okay, thank you.
1: You're welcome. Westside Cars, Medics are route 4062 46th Street on a fall. We'll advise at 2326.

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0: Five Adam, I can advise on suspicious in the 6.
1: Five Adam, I don't have a suspicious in the 6.
0: I apologize, computer, just haven't updated yet. Thank you.
1: You're welcome.

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0: Southwest 34th and Army Post with a silver Miata, no plates. Looks like one olive.
1: Copy, 30 Adam, house traffic at Southwest 34th and Army Post.

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1: Good.
0: I'm going to make this public decision. Your beat, Southwest 9th and Border. Southwest 9th and Border. Color's in a gray Dodge Charger so that the battery has died. We have called Highway Helper.
1: Got it.

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1: 12 Adam, go ahead.
0: Yeah, Madison Ave in Lower Beaver with a Queen Henry Victor 876. HV 876.
1: Charlie 12 Adam, house traffic at Madison and Lower Beaver.

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2: 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We 10-8.
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0: 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It's legally parked outside of its residence. I'll be in 2 minutes.
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0: Both units make the unknown problem, 2201 26th Street, 2201 26th Street. Male called 911, request police, but didn't give apartment number, made mentions of pulling out a gun and then disconnected. We have no answer on callback. Rapid SOS is showing the northeast side of the building or outside.
1: Copy, Beaver Madison.
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1: Buonanotte, Adam.
0: You want to listen to Romeo? I'm not sure.
1: Copy.

0: And Westside Cars on this unknown problem. We've got them back on the line, but they still won't give us an apartment number. Rapid SOS is still showing outside the building on the northeast side.
1: There's some guy just hit the west of Rhythm. I think he's freaking out. I'm going to go check him out.
0: Copy. It sounds like the reporting party here is now just walking outside, so that might not be unrelated.
2: Run away, Adam.
0: Hey, Adam.
1: Copy.
2: For the time being, attached to Iowa plate Paul Robert Mary 513, PRM 513. Unsure if it's a part of this or not.
0: Copy.
1: Wait, I'm letting this guy's going to be the guy of this whole situation.
0: Copy to Adam, and where are you at exactly? Copy to Adam is out with an individual at 2330.
2: For
0: Adam. 44 Adam.
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1: Go ahead.
0: We're taking another call from the original caller, and they are still at 2201, saying that you guys went the wrong way, so I don't believe this person is related to this current call.

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1: 12 Adam.
0: I'm showing you up here with the rest of the West Side, so apparently these are two separate trips. Can I have you go to the original address of 2201 and meet with Jalen? He should be sitting outside, a black male wearing all black.
1: Got it. One away, Adam.
0: One away, Adam.
1: Hey, that plate I gave you. What's the RO's first name?
0: Just a moment. Looks like a John Martin.

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1: 36, Adam.
0: Can I get a dispatcher on 3, please?
1: Copy, channel 3.
2: 30, Adam.
1: 30, Adam.
2: Can you throw me on that DPQ?
1: Bye.

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1: 30 Adam.
0: Is there a 17 that wanted to meet on this?
1: Negative, crime alert.
0: Copy, all quiet.

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1: 105 Adam.
0: Could you have 501 call my cell phone, please?
1: 501. Baker.
0: Go ahead.
1: Can you give 105 Adam a call on his cell?
0: Have it.

0: Oh, 5, Adam.
1: 5, Adam.
0: Those other west side cars are free in Hickman Flats. Would you send them back outside? We're going to have to take this gentleman out here into custody, and he is very, very high, so this is probably going to be, he's probably going to try to fight us here.
1: Okay, so is he, are you at the 2330 or the 2201?
0: 2330, we're outside.
1: Yeah, the officer's at 2330. Hickman, if you could go back outside, please.
0: Adam, we're close. You can call someone.
1: Copy.

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0: Cornell and Tiffin, just north of West Robert Ida X-ray, 699 on a silver Equinox, unknown occupant, both of us.
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1: 127 Adam, go ahead.
2: 2904, Columbia. 410 tag, Edward Boy Williams, 20154 tag.
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3: We get case number 108 Adam has been transporting this mail to Broadlands for medical clearance, and then can we also have Croto for Honda Accord?
1: Copy. Your case number is going to be 22662-22662.
3: Copy. Thank you.
1: You're welcome.
4: Oh, hey, Adam.
1: Hey, Adam.
4: If you do me a solid and just let Broadlands know that we're on our way with him, he's very calm and compliant as of right now, but who's to say when he will go?
1: Copy.

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1: One thirty-five,
0: Adam.
1: Ending mileage was 98.7. We'll be headed back south.

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1: 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I'll be advised, tenant.
0: Copy. 27 Adam, your welfare.
1: I'm pulling up on her. 25 Adam,
0: I believe she's on channel 2. She should be good.
1: Okay.

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0: From now on, custody of an officer. Are you in jail?
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0: Again, Southwest 9th and Davis, the Silver 4 SUV, no plates. Looks like one Alpha.
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0: Johnson Court in East Court Ave with Mary Robert Zebra 381, MRZ 381.
1: Copy, 46 Adam, house traffic at Johnson Court, Johnson and East Court.

0: 127 Adam, BP. 27 Adam. That's 545 Adam, 24 Adam. And Team Linzer. The warning back in. Copy.
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1: Bueno, voy a dar un...
0: Five, I don't know when he gets over here that we're going to be in the trouble room, too.
1: Five, Adam.
2: I'm direct.
1: Tell me.
0: One fold, Adam.
1: 112, Adam.
0: Is there a case somewhere around here yet?
1: Negative. These, and I just want to make sure these two instances are separate, correct?
0: Correct. The 2201 is going to be a domestic situation, and if you could assign me a case number and then start ID for pictures, please.
1: Copy. 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

0: 501, what are the details?
1: We had a Spanish-speaking female. She said she rents a room here, and she's concerned for the other female. Said that she smells burnt aluminum coming from the female's room, and she saw drug paraphernalia the other day.
0: Yeah, we see anybody you can borrow.
1: 45 M.M.?
0: Good.
1: I'm going to borrow you west for a welfare check, 920 College, 920 College. Caller rents a room here and says that the other female is in her room. It smells like burnt aluminum and saw drug paraphernalia the other day and wants her checked on.
2: 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Is this the same caller from last night?
1: It's coming from a different phone number.
0: Got it.

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0: 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Flying that welfare check.

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0: 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Can you show me 10-8?
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1: Alright.
0: Stand by. Do I have a central car that can break to assist 46 out? I'm on a welfare check, 1301 Mulberry. Please advise.
1: 46 Adam, I'll advise.
0: Copy, 46 Adam, you're going to 1301 Mulberry. You're going to meet with Sophia. She said her friend is on a date with a guy that nobody knows. Her Life 360 is paying her here, and she hasn't been on her active on her phone for over 4 hours, which is way out of character, and she's worried about her.
1: Copy.
0: Central Cars, medics are route to 926 Oak Ridge on breathing problems. We'll advise at 29 minutes.
2: Go ahead.
0: Permission to hold a dispute and half a domestic over the time with nobody in?
2: Yeah, that's fine.
0: County?

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1: Go ahead.
0: County make the abandoned vehicle, 2705 East Acorn Street, 2705 East Acorn. Caller was a passerby and said there's an abandoned car on a farmer's field. It's a black Chevy Cruze, was in a field near a culvert, was the best description that they could give us.

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0: 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We'll be 10-8.
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0: 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And 25 Adam.
1: 25 Adam.
0: Both units, assist medics on a cardiac, 2571 Guthrie, 2571 Guthrie, room 1008. Sounds like patients had a cardiac arrest as a DNR. Family is requesting medics respond.
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0: 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If you want to put me on it for the furthest car. Adam, you can keep me on it.
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0: Let me make a half a domestic. 1439 46th Street, 1439 46th Street. You're meeting with Susan. There's a little bit of a language barrier, but she said her kids went to their uncles and now she can't reach them.
1: Copy.

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0: I'll have you make this PDA. Let me know if you want another. 2198 East Virginia, 2198 East Virginia. Caller said their Tahoe was parked in the lot and a red car smashed into it, and the occupants of the red car are intoxicated.
1: Copy. I haven't made the scene yet, obviously, but yeah. Do we have a traffic car available?
0: 484.
2: Yep.
0: I'm going to throw you on this south, 2198 East Virginia.
2: Copy. I'll start heading that way.
0: Copy.

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0: 12 units, let me make the welfare check. 2 East Porter. 2 East Porter, we're checking on it. Jeff Walker. Caller is friends with Jeff's dad, said that Jeff has no arms and wants to make sure he has food and water. We do have an extensive history with this address.
2: Copy.
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0: You should be good.

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1: 130 Adam.
0: Does the 17 have any reason to believe that he is currently in danger? Tell me yes, because he's not coming to the door.
1: It doesn't sound like it. We kept on trying to ask why we needed to do a welfare check, and he couldn't really give us a good answer.
0: Okay. Unless something else comes up, I'll just be UTL for now.
1: Copy.

0: 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So our caller used somebody else's phone, so we tried to look up a code and try 2000 to see if that works.
1: Copy, thank you.

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0: Grass, please. 10-8.

0: 135 Anna.
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0: Just confirming with 484 that I will be needing his assistance, please.
1: He should be pulling up here in just a moment.
0: Copy. Thanks.
1: You're welcome.

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1: 11 Adam.
2: The kids are home safe. I don't know if there's any air services anymore. I'll be back in 10-8.
1: Howdy.

0: 125 Adam. And 27 Adam.
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0: Both units make the wanted at the ARL 1441 Harriet. Meet with Shane. He wants to turn himself in.
1: Got it.

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0: 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I had a trip notes. You can show me back in assisted.
1: Copy.

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1: On 35, Adam.
0: Case number, please.
1: 22664.
0: Copy, thanks.
1: You're welcome.

0: 125 Adam.
1: I'm here, not seeing our friend. Do you have a better location for him?
0: We can give him a call.
1: Copy, thank you. 120 Adam, try me.
0: 120 Adam, go ahead.
2: East 37th Street in Hubble with a silver Jeep, Cherokee, no plates, how advised.
0: Copy, 20 Adam, house traffic at East 37th in Hubble.

0: 25 Adam.
1: 25 Adam.
0: He is no longer answering his phone.
1: Copy. I think we're going to be UTL for now. Just 10 it.
0: Copy. 27 Adam, are you direct on that? I sure am. Copy.

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2: You're from county, moving out to DCI. Starting modest 3.2.
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2: Go ahead.
0: Both cars will have you make the DPQ 28th and Kingman. 28th and Kingman. Caller says there's tires squealing here, and then we took another call from 28th and School, so that the, someone needs mental help because of all the tires squealing.
2: Got it.
1: Got it.

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0: This is 24 Adam and 22 Adam with a warning. I'm hunting.
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0: Is anyone on one any on this?
1: Negative, crime alert.
0: Gonna be GOA.
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0: 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Do you need a second one?
1: No, that'll work. Thank you.
0: You're welcome.

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0: Southwest 6 and McKinley, it's going to be a gray Impala and a Blaze, those are three.
1: Copy, 45 Adam has traffic at Southwest 6 and McKinley.

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0: East 23rd in Garfield, I will play Frank, Lincoln, Tom, 1 through 6, all of us.
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0: through Adam. I just heard about Ford Young Trucks just east of 19th and Clark.
1: Copy, and just heard about four gunshots to the east of 19th and Clark.
2: I'm going to throw us on it. We're up to 16th and Clark. We'll head westbound.
1: Copy.
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1: Copy.

0: on the way out. 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
0: Show me what the warning issued, and then where did they say the shots came from?
1: They said to the east of 19th and Clark.
0: Copy, I'm at 19th and Clark right now. I'll also drive around the area.

0: 120M. 120M. And 27M.
1: Yeah, ma'am.
0: Both cars will have you make the dispute over trespass 2508 East Uni. 2508 East Uni. Caller is public safety. Said there's a female here who was trespassed yesterday.
1: I got a copy.
2: Got me. This is going up.

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0: I'm guessing there's no other calls about these shots.
1: Negative.
0: Copy. We'll be UTO.
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0: Yeah, what are you calling?
1: Yes, are you UTL as well?
2: I'm talking to some people at 7th and Franklin, but you're saying you didn't hear anything. I'm going to just check with them real quick. But so far, UTL.
1: Copy, 5, Adam.
3: Yeah.
1: And 8, Adam.
2: Same traffic, UTL.
1: And 500, Baker.
0: Same, UTL.
1: Copy.

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0: Yeah, 14th and Carpenter with a Queen Sam Boy 063, QSB 063.
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1: Go ahead.
0: I'm going to make this welfare check at the Quick Trip, 1930 Indianola. 1930 Indianola. Caller says that there's a light-skinned black female between 11 and 14 years old with a pink backpack and braids in her hair that's been here for about 40 minutes by herself.
2: Yep.

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0: Putting out a truck stop at the S&Q, 1800 block of Hull. Queen Victor Frank, 300, Monocton, all of us.
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0: 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We're trying to find her tonight.
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0: 136, Adam.
2: Good.
0: Oscar, so you're checking this unknown problem. It was called in by Warren County. They got a report in about the 2000 block of Meadow Chase Lane that there was a female yelling for help. Sounded like it was coming from the outside. They didn't have anything further. Rapid SOS just maybe in the 300 building here.
1: Copy.
2: Copy.

0: 132 Adam and 36 Adam. Looks like using the phone number for history shows that it's possibly apartment 312 at 2000 Meadow Chase Lane.
1: Copy. Got it.

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0: By 546, Adam, with a warning. Lieutenant.
1: 217.

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0: If no one wants to meet on that DPQ, you can clear UTL. I don't hear anything out here.
1: Copy, thank you.

0: 122, Adam.
1: That's 22, Adam.
0: And 125, Adam.
1: 25, Adam.
0: Both cars, maybe this unknown problem. 1145 Madison Avenue, 1145 Madison Avenue, to a rapid SOS location. Got an open line with people arguing and a female crying. Someone said they got punched in the face. No one has spoken to dispatch at all.
1: Copy.

Psychiatrist, to the broadcast on the reckless, last seen pulling into 1501 East Grand, silver Audi that was speeding prior to pulling in, and broadcast 224.

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0: 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What do you think?
1: 225.

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0: Actually, go ahead and throw me back on the trip. I'm going to transport our guy up to PCJ.
1: Copy. I'll show you the route.

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1: Copy.

0: 36 Adam.
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1: Yeah,
0: that's the caller. She said she heard you guys knocking. It's supposed to be outside. She heard a female screaming outside somewhere.
2: Okay. Ask her what she wants us to do with the guy who was on her porch knocking on her window.
0: Oh, I guess that's going to be a separate issue. I thought that was you guys probably tapping on the windows, too. We'll check with her.
2: Okay. This guy's saying he's her brother, and he just wants to leave, but just make sure she's okay, and if that's the case, we'll get him to leave.
0: Copy. One second. We got her back on the line. I'll let you know.

0: 136 Adam. 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She wants him to leave, and she does not want to meet.
1: Sounds perfect. Thank you.

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0: Bueno, tú, Adam.
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0: Maybe you take this welfare check. 3103 Grand Avenue. 3103 Grand Avenue, apartment 214. Check in on a Charles Wilkson here. Caller's a friend. He texted about 20 minutes ago and was making mentions of suicide. 35-year-old black male should be living here alone. No known vehicles.
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0: Can we get Crowd where a location? So it'll be a white pickup truck with keys.
1: Copy, we'll get him started.
0: And then also, if there's not a case number for 112, go ahead and sign him one.
1: Case number is going to be 22665, 22665.
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2: 132 Adam DP.
1: 132 Adam.
2: Assisted by 130 Adam and 136 Adam. Would advise us any?
1: 233.

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1: 2-6-6-5, thank you.
2: 132, Adam DP.
0: 132, Adam.
2: Assisted by 130, Adam, and 136, Adam. Would advise of any?
0: 233.

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1: 108 Adam.
0: If you could also let Chrono just have him come off of Carpenter, it'll be easier for them to gain access to this vehicle.
1: Happy.

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1: Copy, I'll show you on it. Thank you.
0: 24 Adam, I'm here too.
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0: You can check my partner, but I was literally at Ethan Madison when this trip came out on UTL.
1: 124, Adam. Your partner's UTL. He just wondered if you had anything different.
2: Sure don't.
1: Copy, I'll show you guys back in. Go ahead.
2: Just to the south of East 14th and Euclid intersection with Paul George Paul 017 Halifax.
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1: 241.
0: 120 Adam DP.
1: Go ahead.
2: This individual is already been stopped tonight. I'm back in.
1: 242.

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1: Go ahead.
0: Have you guys check on the suspicious person? 24-24, MLK. 24-24, MLK. Criminal caller states that there's somebody downstairs pounding on the door. No description.
1: Copy. Copy.

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0: 122 Adam. Return trip here. We've got a fight. 1145 Madison. 1145 Madison. An open line. No one talking to dispatch. There's just female screaming stop. There's a lot of banging in the background.
1: Copy. 22, copy. Two Adam.
2: Can you see the caller coming in?
0: Copy, we'll give him a call.

0: you, Adam. It's a bad number on callback. I imagine if you're not seeing anybody pounding on the door, I can show you guys back in.
1: Probably just some lady I heard of that locked down just wanting to get back in.
0: Copy.

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0: Stop a bus, that car that can break just this 101 Adam on a welfare check, 3011 48th Street, advise.
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0: Copy, 5 Adam and 101 Adam.
2: Hello.
0: Both cars, maybe make this welfare check, 3011 48th Street, 3011 48th Street. Criminal callers and neighbors says that the house at this address, I haven't seen the neighbor, but the lights are on inside. The back door's been open since last night. Concerned that the male that lives here is something wrong with him. Should be a male named Kane Myers.
1: I'm closer than 5 Adam. I'll take it for him.
0: Copy, I'll show you on it. 5 Adam, you'll be back in.
3: Great, thank you.
0: Go ahead, 30 Adam.
4: You know, it's a rear lot of the apartment complex at Southwest 2nd in Indianola with Iowa plates. Queen William George 682, and I have one male in custody.
0: Copy. Traffic stopped in the back parking lot of the apartment complex at Southwest 2nd in Indianola, and you've got a male in custody. Adam, do you need another?
4: Nope, I'm all good. Thank you.

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0: Okay, send it, please.
1: This number is going to be 22666. 22666.
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1: That's 501.
2: 501 DP.
0: 501, we were assisted by 102 Adam. We checked the house. It's UTL. We're back in service.
1: 314. 101 Adam, are you going to have the same traffic?
2: Absolutely.
1: 314.
0: One thirty Adam.
1: En
0: route to county with a ma'am.
1: Happy show you en route.

Line 24, Adam. Let me make this half a dispute. 4030 Colfax. 4030 Colfax, you're with Carl and Johanna here. Sasakars, if you have to 3718 Southwest 9th, still advise. 319.

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0: 136, Adam.
2: Good.
0: Most cars may make this unknown problem. 5123 Southeast 26th Court, 5123 Southeast 26th Court, it's a rapid SOS location. We had an open line. It sounded like a male said an ambulance, but then no one would talk into the phone. There's no answer on callback, advise on rescue.
2: Copy. 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

98. 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
1: 5491.
0: Copy.

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1: Go ahead.
0: Maybe make this last report. 418 East Grand, 418 East Grand, apartment 307, room 8 with Maria here.
1: Copy.

0: 40 Adam, caller called back. 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
1: Copy. Can you ask her exactly where she is? 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
0: Copy. She says she's going to turn the flashlight on her phone on for you.

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0: Copy, thank you.

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0: Most cars maybe make this fight. 1511 24th Street, 1511 24th Street. Grandma color seats, there's 10 people in the driveway here that are physically fighting.
2: Copy. We're both.
1: Copy.

0: Hold on, I'm going to try. I'm going to leave you guys on it for now.
1: Copy, thanks.
2: Copy. Hold on, no one's fighting here. They're arguing pretty loud.
0: Copy.

0: Well, that'll be good. Go ahead. Advise 10-8. They've said they'd keep it down.
1: 411.

0: one for you on the BP.
1: For you?
0: I had some short notes. You can claim me tonight.
1: 424.

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1: Go ahead.
0: I'm going to have you guys make this welfare check. 1815 High Street, 1815 High Street, apartment 301. Checking here for an Armando Huzar. It's apparently been making some suicidal statements. Reporting party was an intoxicated friend. We're not sure if there's actually anybody here that's suicidal or if she's just intoxicated. There's entry information in the notes.
1: Yeah,

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1: 32
0: Adam, I'm going to be checking on this barking dog. 2200 block of East Calder Court. 2200 block of East Calder Court. There's been a dog outside barking in the area for over an hour now.

0: 146 Adam. Maybe check on the suspicious vehicle in the 1100 block of Southeast 6. It's for a red SUV in the northbound lane, facing southbound. It's been here all night.
1: Copy. Adam, GP.
0: Go ahead, 45 Adam.
1: Anyway, UTL is looking, you know, for us. Stop and check welfare. I might put some things in there for you.
0: Copy. Cars, our broadcast on stop and check the welfare for an Armando Huzar. Armando had made suicidal statements in the 1815 High Street. An unknown means of transportation or direction. Armando's last seen wearing a hoodie and white sweatpants. He is intoxicated. In broadcast 520.

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0: 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Seems like they just left their hazard lights on.
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1: Hello?
0: 45 Adam, have you make this suspicious person? 801 Grand, 801 Grand, caller security. They've got a male on camera on the third floor, northeast corner, that's talking to himself and yelling. They'll be at the front desk to meet with you.
1: Yeah, because...

1:30, yeah. Maybe check on this PDA. 2106 Echo Valley Drive. 2106 Echo Valley Drive. The KC is for a Hyundai Tucson that just drove into a ditch here.

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0: Can we get Crow started to pull this vehicle out of the ditch and have it be a Monday to SUV?
1: You got a lot of wind or something. 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
0: Sorry about that. Yeah, just can you start Crow for a Hyundai Tucson? In the ditch pretty good here, just needs help pulling it out.
1: Copy, we'll get him started.
0: Thank you.

0: Bunca diyelim.
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0: Case number, please.
1: Case number is going to be 22667, 22667.
0: Copy that, thank you.

0: 504.
1: Go ahead, ma'am.
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1: Yes, please.
0: Thank you, sir.

0: 10 speaker and service.
1: Sorry, you know what traffic? You know, this is one service.
0: And speaker.

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1: 632.

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0: 4845 Morrill Hay Road at the Monarch. 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

0: 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I think DQ, if you can read through that one, please.
1: Seven.

0: 224, Adam. 224, Adam. East 42nd Street in Hubble on a traffic accident with unknown injuries. It'll be just east of the intersection.
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1: 203 Adam.
0: This building's secure. King 17, let us in at the main entrance.
1: Yeah, we'll give him a call back.

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1: Copy, you can show us the service.
0: Copy. 24 Adam medics are going to start for that accident now. Copy.

0: 24060.
1: Go ahead, sir.
0: I'm not hearing anything up here. Let me call the 17 back and see if there's anything more specific. We could not find any staff at the front desk. I don't know where they are.
1: Yeah, we'll give them a call back.

0: 46 at him. He doesn't want to meet.
1: MC7 out of service for the day.
0: Sorry, which unit was that going in service?
1: MC7 out of service for the day.
0: All right, sorry about that. Thank you.

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1: Roger.
0: Can you send 224 Adam and 231 Adam to the TAC office for training, please?
2: 24 Adam's on an accident. Do I need to find him a replacement?
0: Copy, you can do 231 Adam and 234 Adam.
2: Alright, 231 Adam. Adam.
3: 234 Adam. Copy
0: to
2: Rick.
0: 231
2: Adam. Go ahead. There you go. Go to the TAC office for training.
0: Copy.
2: Adam. 4816 Snyder, meet with Jim on a fraud report.
0: Got it.

0: Julia.
1: Perhaps.
0: Does anybody want to meet on the strip?
1: Yes, sir. It's Crime Alert.
0: The gentleman claims he's working late for his crew to get here and wakes up early to get to his job site. So he can wait a little longer. I advise him to serve.
1: 705.
2: 243 Avenue DP.
1: Go ahead, sir.
2: Vehicle check's okay. It's out of the travel portion of the road. I'll check on it later today if it has a mobile on top of it. But for now, it'll be 10-8.
1: 705.

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1: Can I get Pro for a minivan with heavy front end damage? And then a private, I'm requesting GNS for a passenger car with heavy rear end damage, please. And I'll take Chase on.
0: Case is going to be 22,668, 22668.

0: Chuvo Verano.
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0: 3518 47th Street. DNA report.

203 Adam. 513 Forest on a person down. 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Somebody down inside. It was there a few days ago and there was people in the car doing drugs.

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1: Take 10 Adam.
0: I call back and they want to cancel. Instead, I'm going to have you make 2400 Hickman. I meet Robert out front there for an LMP report.
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1: 22,669, 22669. 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
0: Sorry, can you repeat that one more time?
1: Yep, 22669.
0: Thank you.
1: You're welcome. 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
1: Okay. 242 Adam.
0: Alright.
1: Stand by 243 Adam.
0: Good.
1: Cross 1205 East Bell, number 24. Meet with Christina, found a domestic with a 13-year-old.
0: 42, I read it. Well, boys.
1: Thank you. 43, Adam, you're back in.
0: Copy.

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2: 203 Adam DP.
1: 210 Adam, go ahead.
0: Do you mind getting a hold of my caller? I know I'm out here at the locked door.
1: Yep, we'll give him a call. 203 Adam.
2: Hey, sorry about that. We advise to they check okay. We'll take that one.

0: 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Hitch Mike, did you have traffic?
1: Yeah, I was just saying copy the epic address.
0: I didn't copy that.

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0: 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We'll meet the wagon at the quick trip at 6th and Uni.
1: 261.
2: 61.
1: Quick trip 6th and University for one to go.

President Denzel Cave for a possible LMV that they'll report later. It's a black 97 Tahoe, Queen Henry, King 171, staying from the 2100 block of East Virginia. I said you don't need keys to start the vehicle. So I'm broadcasting 743.

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1: Copy.
0: Two and six, Adam.
1: Good.
0: Stand by 210, Adam.
2: 210.
0: Looking at 3425 Ingersoll at the Price Chopper. Meet with the manager. They've got somebody that's inside sleeping. They said the last time he was here, he was aggressive.
1: Copy.
0: 745.

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1: Right.
0: You're working East University for an accident with injuries, but they refuse rescue.
1: Okay.

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1: 208 Adam.
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1: Covered on whole cars, special attention West Side, taken in a burglary from 3518 47th Street. It's going to be a green 2022 Subaru Forester, Iowa plate, Mary Paul Mary 554. It's going to be taken in a burglary from 3518 47th Street, Mary Paul Mary 554.

0: 242 Adam DP.
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0: Pick a case number. Go ahead and start Crow for two. First is going to be a Dodge Caravan van with heavy front end damage. There's going to be a Chevy pickup truck, heavy side end damage, both privates.
1: Copy. Case will be 22,671, 22671.
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0: 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Can you give me another case number?
1: Okay, so that'll be 22,672, 22672.

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0: Information exchange will be 10-8, and can you put me on an unrelated half speed at the get and go here?
1: Sorry, what strip did you want?
0: I'll just get the same get and go on an unrelated half speed.
1: I don't have a half speed holding.
0: .240 so I don't know, it's flagged down.
1: Okay, I'll put you out there.

0: Ich muss wegfahren. I'm coming up to you, Feely. I'm going to check for my partner.
1: 210 Adam.
2: Same, we can be in.
1: Copy. Wolf Carson back in at 808.
0: 203 Adam, DP.
1: 203 Adam.
0: There's 50 by the wagon with an arrest. We'll be in service from that. It can take the suspicious in the 12.
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1: 60th and Hickman for a PDA.
0: More coming.

0: Dios es la mía. Go ahead. Do you have any more calls on the two people on the road at the 2500 block of Grand?
1: No, just the one.
0: Okay, I drove through here. You can disregard 203 of them. Clear as POA.
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0: 248 East, Kenyon, meet with Catherine for a half a domestic.
1: Yeah, we...
2: Joseph, Adam.
0: Go ahead, sir. Go ahead.
2: Can I get 208 Adam, 1-4?
0: 208 Adam.
3: Hi.
0: Can you go to channel 4, please?
3: Because I can't.
4: 246 Adam.
0: Go ahead.
4: Take another 2 to the attack office, please.
0: Okay. 221 Adam, 222 Adam.
1: 221 Adam.
0: 21 Adam and dispatch to 22 Adam.
4: 22 Adam, go ahead.
0: Oh, yeah. We'll go down to the attack office for training.
4: .246 Adam. I apologize. They did that yesterday. Can I get either 224 Adam or 225 Adam?
0: Okay, so you don't need either of those. You just need 25 Adam.
4: Yes, please.
0: 225 Adam.
5: 225 Adam.
0: I'll put you out of service for track training.
5: Copy.

0: T22L. Standby 223, Adam.
1: 223, Adam.
0: Well, of course, he's 33rd in Euclid. Pretty much, so there's a male thin bill, gray hoodie, sweatshirt, in the middle of traffic.
1: 23, Adam, I can advise.
0: 22, Adam, you're back in.

0: 23 Adams.
1: Go ahead.
0: Let me know if you want the other car. Follow-up general there, 3261 East Euclid, just said that it sounds like this guy came in and knocked a bunch of their energy drinks over and he's wandering around the store now.
1: Yeah, you can start that way.
0: 222 Adam.
2: You're in.
0: You want to start for 3261 East Euclid at the Dollar General. It sounds like this guy went in there and he's causing problems.
2: Got it.

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1: Go ahead.
0: Can you attach me 208 out of the strip, and then can I get him back on 4?
1: Sure. 208, Adam.
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1: Come at him.
0: This wasn't a Bible. Then I can try that fraud report again.
1: Copy.

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0: Take case number, criminal mischief.
1: 22,674.
0: 22674.
1: Copy, thanks. 33. He said if he's going to 1419 Capitol on a sick person at 833.

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1: Dixon and Guthrie.
0: Okay, let's make 1223 East 36th Street. Our criminal caller said that a white male, dark hair, backpack, black shirt, gray shorts, walked into their house. They wanted to use their power and then left. He's currently across the street at a house with an open screen door.
1: Copy.
0: 839.
2: Terror 5, can you please show us in service?
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1: Go ahead, sir.
0: I have a car that just randomly stopped in front of me on 2nd Ave, just before 235. William Zebra 891, Black Expedition. All pies.
1: Copy.
0: And now they've decided to go down 2nd Street, southbound. They've got their four ways on. Not sure what's going on with them, but they're not running by any means. Or stop the light here again. I'll make it out and try to talk with them.
1: Coming up.
2: You done, Adam?
1: Go ahead.

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0: Welcome.
2: 2067.
0: Go ahead.
2: This is going to be an Uber driver. He's got a passenger in the back that's given him a problem. That's why he stopped in the road. So I will be out with him here at the Iowa Event Center's parking lot right off of 2nd Ave.
0: Okay. Are you 3rd and Crocker there?
2: Yes. My apologies. It turns into 3rd here. So 3rd and Crocker.
0: All right, do you need another car?
2: No, I should be all right.
0: Okay. Right. Any West Side cars can break for an accident with injuries? Marlhan Meredith.

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1: Final one, go ahead and send it to me.
0: All right, thank you. Parley and Meredith, northbound lanes. Traffic accident, medics are en route there.

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1: 2-6, Adam, go ahead.
0: This is the Uber driver with his argument over climate change. I'll be back in from that. You can put me back out, going to the station.
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0: I have a trip. I'll be west of the line, 4055 West Town Parkway, 4055 West Town Parkway. Be picking up a sex assault kit. There's no case for Detective Knoblo.

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1: Yeah, what?
0: I have a bite that just came in.
1: Got it.

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1: Go ahead.
0: Can you show me how to court?

0: H-219-BP.
1: Go ahead, sir.
0: Sorry about that. Is that chick okay? Possibly 1096 or on the influence, something. He's supposed to be here. Please advise.

232 on. All right, I've got southeast 14th in Bloomfield. We had a traffic accident with injuries. The medics are around there.

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0: And MC2.
2: MC2.
0: All units, it'll be 1419 Capital. Room number 309 for a Dylan Breeze, 49-year-old male, is on the phone with the VA saying that he's suicidal, unknown means. He said he ran out of his Xanax a month ago.
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1: Copy.
0: 857.

0: 322, Adam.
1: Go ahead.
0: East 33rd in Euclid for a traffic accident. There's a dark gray Chevy truck spun out and hit a sign there.
1: Okay.

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1: Good.
0: 2415 Payne Road for a residential alarm. Zone 3, mud room door, no keys.
1: Hello.
0: Okay. 203 Adam, the alarm canceled. You're back in.
2: What's your alarm?
0: 501.
2: Can you call Perry's? See if they can do a private on a Toyota RAV4. No keys.
0: Copy. And 203 Adam.
3: Right.
0: The alarm canceled. You're back in.

0: Either is you, Adam. Go ahead, sir.
1: If we don't already have one case number, and then I'll need at least one for Crow. I have to ask my partner if the other vehicle involved will need Crow, but we'll need Crow up here and expedite. It's in the middle of the traffic portion.
0: Case will be 22,677, 22677, and what kind of vehicle is the first tow for?
1: Chevy Silverado truck.

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0: 2525 Clarkson, number 35, meet with a caller there in a blue Audi for a dispute.
1: Got it.
0: What's that? If you want a 2909 Woodland on a stroke at 908.

0: 235 Adam.
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0: 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I can go.
1: All right, is there another car that can assist south on a welfare check?
2: 242 Adam.
1: All right, thanks. Both cars, it'll be at 2715 Southwest 23rd Street. Name is Steven here. He came to check on his mom, who didn't show up for work last night. Her car's here. She won't come to the door. She has some diabetic issues.
0: Copy.
2: Copy.

0: 245 on him.
1: Sorry about that, sir. Go ahead.
0: Have you checked Fluor and ML King southbound turn lane on a, I guess, northbound turn lane on a stalled vehicle?
1: Copy, Ralph. T23 Adam.
0: Go ahead.
1: I can advise on the dispute on the adversity.
0: All right, thank you.

0: takes away my MVP.
1: Right.
0: Dylan's slowing down now, and he's got a plan. Be advised, roll back in.
1: All right, 224 out. 24 out. 2924 East 21st Street. Name is Alexis. They're on a missing person report.
2: Copy. 246 Allen.
1: Go ahead.
2: Are you able to send 224 Adam or 242 Adam or both to the TAC office?
1: I just sent 24 Adam on a trip and the other one's out of service.
2: Copy. Is the wagon available?
1: Yep. 261.
3: 261.
1: You want to head to the TAC office for training?
3: We'd love to. 222 Adam.
1: 22 Adam.
3: You start Croats over this way for a Chevy S10. It's popped up on the median. It's down to the rims. It'll need winched off. Private through insurance.

0: 232 Adam.
1: 232 Adam.
0: Yeah, if you call the phone number for me, please. We're just trying to locate it inside of this crash vehicle. Safer Range, 515-302-5022.
1: Yeah, stand by.

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1: Copy, thanks for trying.
2: 22 Adam, can I get a case number, please?
0: 22,679, 2267. 208 Adam.
1: Sorry.
0: I put a name and phone number in the bottom of your notes there if you want to call that person or future trip you're on.
1: Copy. 232 Adam, do we start Crosso yet?
0: We've got crew for the Silverado, did you need another one?
1: Yeah, it's going to be for your Dodge Green Caravan, front and side damage, wheel down.
0: Alright, we'll get him started for that one.
3: T-34 Adam, VP.
0: 34 Adam.
3: Assisted, and you can send me the LMB recovered. I'll take care of it real quick.
0: Said if he's going to 1406 11th Street for the unconscious downtown, they're going to 1901 Bell and a fire alarm at 917. Is there a car in there with traffic?
2: There too. I just need a case number, please.
0: 22,680-22680. I 235 westbound lanes at the 4200 block on a PDA.
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0: 210 Adam. See, that's priority one. I haven't made my trip.
1: All right, thanks. 206 Adam.
2: Good.
1: Well, the car's 4806 Merced. I'm checking on a Kristen Smith, 45-year-old. Female, sent her mom a text, said that her husband's here assaulting her. Tiana Smith, 35-year-old black male.
0: Got it.
1: Anyway, said if he's going to 3650 Cottage Grove on a stroke at 920.

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0: 1419 Capital, room 309, Unity points to caller for a Dylan Vries. Who's having anxiety, he wants to go to Ireland Ball, but doesn't have any way to get there.
1: Okay.

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0: Care 5.
1: Care 5.
0: I talked to him over the phone. Call is complete. You can put us back in service.
1: All right, thank you.

0: on it. 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He just walked in the house as soon as he saw me.
1: Copy, just walked in the house.
2: Adam Beaver and Douglas, almost there.
1: Copy.
0: G10, Adam. Could you try calling Kristen for me?
1: Yes, sir. Stand by.

0: Troy, MVP.
1: Hey, Adam, go ahead.
0: Fifth by several, two cases, and that call's lady back. I'll be in service.
1: Copy. We'll have you make this accident. Then I 235 westbound on the 4200 block.
0: Five.

0: You want 3 out of them?
1: 3 out of them.
0: What's our trip number out here?
1: P as in Tom, 260-144-420.
0: Everything's
1: 929. And 210 out of them.
2: 210 out of them.
1: She left. She's at 9th and Center in front of the Premier Credit Union in a maroon Chevy Impala.
2: Copy. Would you be able to dispatch a squad out there to meet with her if she's willing to?
1: Yeah, 243 on him. You make 9th and Center in front of the Premier Credit Union. You're looking for a female named Kristen in a maroon Chevy Impala. Reference is domestic up on Merced.
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1: 6 Adam.
0: You're on Henry Samboy, 699. See if that comes back to the male half of this.
1: No, it comes back to the female, Kristen Smith. Black 04 Dodge Intrepid. It says the plates have been removed.
0: Yeah, it's on a blue Tahoe. Thanks for checking.
1: Okay.
2: 223 Adam DP.
1: 23 Adam.
2: Trespass advisal, beginning.
1: Copy, 931. 503 Charlie.
3: I didn't catch that.
1: No, I was just letting you know I've got a dispute in vandalism there over the time itself. No, I didn't go.
3: First available, I've read those. Thanks.
1: Thank you.

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1: 10 Adam.
0: I get the other officer going to meet with Kristen on 3.
1: Yeah, channel 3. 243 Adam.
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1: Roger.
0: We advise 17, the other half with GOA will be in service.
2: All right, 4000 Lower Beaver at Woodland Elementary, meet with the staff. They've got a dispute with some students there.
0: Yeah, watch it.

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1: Go ahead.
0: Can you put me at 1502 Bellevue, reference the trip I'm on?
1: Sorry, I can't understand your radio. Where at?
0: Sorry, I'll be at 1502 Milton.
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1: 42 Adam.
0: Take medics to confirm a DOA, medical examiner, and IDENT for a forced door.
1: Unit 94 Adam.
2: 94 Adam.
1: I need you at 2715 Southwest 23rd Street. Unit number 151, photos of a forced door. I don't have a case yet. It was orphan cell welfare check.
2: Interrupt.

0: Yeah, 2715 Southwest 23rd Street, unit number 151, photos of a forced door. I don't have a case yet. It was orphan cell welfare check.
1: Interrupt.

0: 243 Adam. 43 Adam. I'm out here talking with her. She does not require any police services. She is not injured. There's nothing going on. This is an issue between her, her sister, and her mom.
1: Yeah, I'll clean up right.
0: So, we need nothing else at that house. All right, 210 Adam.
2: We're direct.
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0: 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Meet your caller in a blue Sonata by the air pumps for suspicious information.

0: 22 Adam.
1: 222 Adam.
0: Not sure who the proper department would be. The median sign is destroyed. It's on the south side of the road here off of East 33rd and Euclid. I don't know if that's DOT or City Yards or what. But if you want to, whoever it is, thank you.
1: Is it the... Okay, I'm not familiar with that area. Is it the median on East 33rd or the median on the highway there?
0: It's the median that runs east-west as you approach East 33rd and Euclid. The sign is just knocked over, and we've put it on the south side of the road.
1: Okay, I copy. I'll call the DOT.
2: DP 243 Adam. Utilize. I'm sure those other cars heard, but they don't need to be there. 10-8.
1: Copy.

0: 222, Adam.
1: I'm going to run this female driver up to the QT nearby, wait for a ride, if that's all right, if I was to.
2: That's fine.
0: 222, Adam. Did you copy that?
1: Copy. Beginning is 00.
0: And you're going to the quick trip just north of Euclid there on Hubble, is that right?
1: Yeah, she requested East 29th and Uni, so we'll head down there.
0: Oh, East 29th and Uni. Okay, I'll send you that way.
2: Two thirty-five, Adam.
3: I'll take a case number, and can you advise 503 if there's natural?
0: T-35.

0: Your case number is going to be 22,682-22682 and 503.
1: Direct, thank you.
0: You're welcome.
2: 245 Adam, DB.
0: 245 Adam.
2: Help get some gas in this vehicle. I got it on its way. I'll be in service.
0: 943.

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1: 234, Adam.
0: Recover LMB, case mate. Where am I headed to next?
1: How about this stalled vehicle since it's a traffic hazard? East 25th Court and Watrous for a gray F-150 sticking out into traffic there.
0: Copy and route.
1: 944. 206, Adam. Could you swing down to 1656 MLK? We got a call from someone that's trying to do road work here and just needed us to block some traffic while they pull up a cover on the road.
2: Copy.
1: 945.

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1: Go ahead.
0: Nope, I was going to send you to 2, but they just told me to disregard.
1: Copy.
0: 946.
2: Six twenty-two. Can you put me en route to Asheville Park? I think it's 1910.
0: Fort
2: Hubble on a follow-up.
0: Yeah, I'll show you en route to Asheville Park.
1: DP.
0: Start with the DP. Go ahead.
1: 203 Adam DP. We advise for now. We'll begin service.
0: You guys spoke with Shaniqua earlier, right?
1: Yes, we did.
0: I'm going to send you back to her. She's at Polk County River Place now, 2309 Euclid. She keeps calling in here. She's very upset, yelling and screaming about people taking stuff and her children, and she's not cooperative and keeps hanging up on us, and I'm sure you know the issue.
1: Well, we're in route.

203, Adam, I'm going to disregard you from Shaniqua. I'll hold on to her for you when you're done. I got another trip for you when you're ready. 4540 Lower Beaver. 4540 Lower Beaver, number 4. Her caller is Connie. She says she's staying in a hotel in Ankeny currently due to flood in her apartment. She said her Ring doorbell went off, and she can see people inside the apartment that do not appear to be with Service Pro, and they're taking things out of her apartment and wanted us to check it out. She's on her way. She'll be in a Ford Focus 20-minute ETA, and she thought they were burglarizing her place.

0: 243, Adam.
1: Good.
0: 1215 Pleasant. 1215 Pleasant at Methodist Medical Plaza. Meeting with Engine 4. They were just involved in a PDA with another vehicle there.
1: Copy.
0: And I'm going to find out their exact location, so stand by.
1: Adam, give me a case number for PDA.
0: 28 Adam, your case number is going to be 22683, 22683.

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1: 203 Adam.
0: Can you confirm the address with the caller? This is an abandoned building.
1: Yeah, let's get him.

0: 43 Adam.
1: Go ahead.
0: They're on the west side of the building. By.
1: Okay.
0: They'll be by 1221 Pleasant Street.
2: Six Adam.
0: Hey,
2: I don't know if you have another car available central that can maybe come up here and help me out real quick. This guy's got to block all the northbound traffic on MLK to pick up this plate, and I am stopped here at MLK in Washington, but you got the curve right up the way, so people are kind of speeding up on me. It gets near south of me to slow them down.
0: Yeah, 245 Adam.
3: Good.
0: Can you head up to the 1600 block of MLK and assist with traffic for 206 Adam?
3: Copy.

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1: I can help out. 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
0: Okay, thanks. 25 Adam, you're back in.
2: Okay, thanks.

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1: 234 Adam.
0: Advise, I'm 10-8. What's next?
1: 516 Leech. I got some time. Meet with Aldolfo there for half of the spiel.
0: Copy.
1: Adam. 135 East Douglas, meet with Tracy there on a dispute.
0: Right.
1: 203 Adam. 4530, Lower Beaver, number 4.
0: Copy, thank you.

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1: Right.
0: Can I get dispatch another channel, please? Yeah, channel 3 on standby. She's on the phone.

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1: 46 Adam.
0: Is 224 Adam or 242 Adam available now?
2: No, they're both on trips.
1: 42 Adam, I assisted. All right, 42 Adam, if you want to head to the TAC office. Copy. He said if he's going to 1816 Larner to drive on a chest painted 956.

0: 203 on him.
1: He left the 17-0, that is just the drywall guys and the service master folks here doing flood repair work all along the bottom floor. We can hang out if she wants to meet, but if not, we'll go back in service.
0: All right, Sam, I'll give her a call.

0: 3 of them. She doesn't need to meet.
1: Copy, we're in this.
0: And 246, Adam.
2: Hello?
0: Yep. I've got 42 Adam is in route there. What was the other car you needed?
2: Either 224 Adam or 47 Adam.
0: 247 Adam.
1: Alright.
0: I'll put you out of service and go to the TAC office for training.
1: Copy.

0: 622.
1: Do you have Daryl working? I have two stray dogs. The owner's not around. They're at the park.
0: Yeah, they're both on trips. Have you caught the dog?
1: Nope. There's two little maple buyers.
0: All right, I'll make a trip for him.
1: Disregard, here comes the owner.

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0: Can you show me out here since I'm on a single day trip?
1: Copy.
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1: 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Go ahead.
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2: Do you have MC or K working?
1: I've got mobile crisis. You want me to start them up to the park?
2: Yes, please.
1: MC2.
2: MC2.
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0: Let 608 know we can open up the road. Thanks for his help. I'll be back in. Assisted.
1: 608.
2: Copy, direct him opening it.
1: 10-06.

0: 504 Charlie.
1: 504, what do you got?
0: I've got a welfare check. Central is just 45 out of it.
1: Thanks, Henry.
0: All right, thank you. 5 245 Adam.
2: 45 Adam, go ahead.
0: Both units, 2856 Southeast 8th. You'll be checking on Kevin Shields, 42-year-old male. He hasn't been to work for 2 days, and family couldn't get a hold of him.
2: Obviously.

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1: Please go ahead.
0: 1316 East 9th Street, meet with Page on a threats report.
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0: 206, Adam.
1: Right.
0: 1214 31st Street, Drake Security, meet with them on a found wallet.

0: 501.
1: 501.
0: Can you show me out at Methodist?
1: Yes, sir.
2: Number 2, Charlie.
1: Number 2, Charlie.
2: You put myself in 22 Adam out of service at the station for a few.

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1: Go ahead.
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1: Go ahead.
0: Advisal.
1: All right, make the 500 block of 63rd. 500 block of 63rd Street on a hit and run.
2: Okay.

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1: 24, Adam.
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0: Thank you.
1: Welcome.

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1: 34 Adam.
0: Case number, please.
1: Adam, your case is 22,685, 22685.
0: Copy, thanks.
1: Welcome.

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0: 33 grand. 33 grand. Number 247, welfare check on Carrie Monroe. 57-year-old male callers, his dad is out of town. He pays the rent here and was unable to get a hold of his son since the end of August.
1: Got it.

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1: 224 Adam.
0: There's no information from the ping.
1: Thank you.
0: Go ahead.
2: Spoke to Bam, he lives here, said he's out of town. He's just fine, they spoke to him. We'll be back to service.
0: Copy.

0: 232.
1: 232.
0: 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But, 810 feet.
1: Copy.

0: 504.
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0: I got a couple trips over the time. Do you want to assist on them?
1: 245, Adam.
0: 45, Adam.
1: Yeah, I was just reading that 1101 Crocker one. If I can hit that way, I can take care of that.
0: Copy. 504, permission to hold this other dispute at the library.
1: Yeah, more time.

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1: 246 Adam.
0: We'll take 243 Adam whenever he's available at the TAC office.
1: 243 Adam.
0: 243 Adam.
1: When you're done on your trip, go to the TAC office.
0: Yep.

0: 232 on him.
1: How are you going?
0: Your 1017 is text to 911 now, complaining about unit 42 being loud.
1: Copy, we're talking about.

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1: You can show me assisted, and then can you put me on a lost property report in the lobby?
0: Copy.

0: Go ahead.
1: Can you get in touch with maintenance at this facility and let them know that the apartment we're in will need to be secured? The door was forced in. It won't be able to lock. It is closed, Allison.
0: Copy.
1: Thank you.
0: Go ahead.
2: Advise to just my mobile crisis. She's going to need herself to move along tonight.
0: Copy.
3: Joe 6 Adam. Where does Drake Security want to meet up?
0: 12-14-31st.

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0: 1239 7th. 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

0: Scissors, Adam.
1: Go ahead.
0: Hey, I put ourselves on that suspicious. Could you put that back up there and trip us to that Peyton address again? You can clear that advised. We did the same call, same caller, and then we can go back to that suspicious on Indianola.
1: Okay, so clear you off this one right away on Peyton and then put you back on the suspicious?
0: Yeah, we talked with Marlena. It was the same issue that the other calls about.
1: Yeah, I meant to even cancel that one into your last trip. Copy.
0: Thank you.
1: You're welcome.

0: 235 Allen.
1: 235 Allen.
0: The building manager's aware he's going to have a crew out there sometime today. I also gave him Steven's name and phone number. He's going to get a hold of him.
1: Copy. Can you throw his phone number into the trip? I'll give him a call. That way he has a copy of the case number.
0: Okay.
1: Thank you.

0: Negative case number.
1: Yep, hi. 229, your case is 22,687, 22687.
0: Copy, thank you.
1: You're welcome.
2: Two twenty-three, Adam.
1: 4605 Hubble. 4605 Hubble on the PDA.

0: 245 Adam, VP.
1: 245 Adam.
0: I advise the caller and the manager. I'll be in from that. What do you got next?
1: I have a dispute trespass at the library, 1,000 grand on some homeless people that have set up camp in the bushes outside.
0: Copy. I'll head that way.
1: Okay, thanks.
2: 243 Adam, DP.
1: 243 Adam.
2: Information exchange will be 10-8. Be announced to the TAC office for training.
1: Copy.
3: Six oh two advice two, 10-8.
1: Copy. Six twenty-two.
4: Okay, you put me out at Bates Park, advising on a homeless encounter.
1: Great.
4: Our apologize.
1: Copy.

0: 622. He's asking for my supervisor.
1: Your supervisor.
0: I think Lieutenant Hartman's out and about. If you can stop by. Dispatch Lieutenant Hartman.
2: 602, where's she at again?
0: She's at Bates Park.
2: Okay, we're not too far away. I'll swing over.
0: Copy.

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0: And MC2. 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
1: Howdy.

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0: I was able to find an address for this guy and got his wallet back to him. I'll be back in.
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0: 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I'll be in service.
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0: 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He created a trip for the 2000 block at Capitol. Follow up at the Green Van. 602 is going to go with me.
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0: Okay, Nate, can you check with 246 Adam, see if he wants me down there, please?
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1: 24 Adam, I'll show you coming down there.
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1: 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Me with Billy.
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Westside cars get a report of a reckless driver, 6300 block of Urbandale, a white Jeep Patriot, Ocean Paul San 479, occupied by an elderly male. 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
0: Their car, they can assist 206 Adam on an unknown problem at 2212 Merle Hay.
2: 610 Adam, have a safe line.
3: 501, he can stay on that. I can go with him.
0: All right, 6 Adam, or you can stay on your turn. 206 Adam and 501, 2212 Merle Hay. 2212 Merle Hay on an unknown problem. Is a transfer from Westcom. Y'all gave the address, and then the line disconnected during the transfer. Westcom said it was apartment A as an Adam, but those are numbered apartments. So I'm not sure if it's 8 or what.
2: Copy.
0: And 210, Adam, I meant it was you that can stay on your trip. 206, Adam.
2: I'm direct.
1: Were you able to call the phone number back to find out what the gentleman needed?
0: We did. No answer.
1: Copy. Any trip history?
0: If we have the correct apartment number, let me see what 8 has. We have a mental trip to apartment number 8 back in July, and then a medic trip for a sick person as well.
1: Copy, thank you.
0: You're welcome.
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0: 210, Adam.
1: 210, Adam.
0: Did you make that trip yet?
1: Yeah, I just got here.
0: If you haven't met with them yet, I've got a burglary not checked west. Is there a car that can break for a burglary not checked, 2901 Cottage Grove?
2: Three, Adam.
0: 203, Adam.
2: Yeah, you can clear the system here. MC will be transporting this mail. We can take that.
0: Okay, 2901 Cottage Grove. 2901 Cottage Grove on a burglary not checked. Meet with the property manager and said she got here to check on the property and the door wasn't locked and it looked like someone had made entry.
2: Ready?

Southside medics are going to 611. I'm on a sick person at 1125. Five, what's your Charlie?

0: 502, you calling?
1: Yeah, I've got a mental over the time and a suspicious person approaching the time with just one car in.
0: Okay, hold Firstville.
1: Copy.
2: 212 at MDP.
1: 21, Adam.
2: Okay, stand back in. I can go wherever.
1: All right, stand by 222, Adam.
3: Go ahead.
1: And Care 5.
4: Care 5.
1: My car's 3700 Hubble. 3700 Hubble at the Quick Trip. Me with Angela. She says she's in a red shirt, black sweatpants. Very 1096. Saying she's having issues with the fish games across the street and wants to blow up the store.
4: Copy.
2: Copy. Block away.
3: 06, Adam.
1: 22, Adam, did you copy?
5: I copied.
1: 206, Adam.
0: My apologies. Can I get an ambulance here only for an alert, conscious breathing adult male complaining of shaking? You can disregard 501.
1: Copy, 501.
6: 501, I copy. You can send me that accident in that lower beaver.
1: Copy.

0: 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I sent you a message.
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0: Vehicle checks okay. 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Okay.
1: Got it.

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0: 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It looked like he had a theft on the board of Target.
1: Yeah, I'll put you on.
0: Copy.

0: She's 21, Adam.
1: 21, Adam.
0: I finally found her. Can you describe the car in mobile crisis?
1: 222, Adam. Bent care 5. You're both in service.
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2: Go ahead.
1: 23 Adam and 22 Adam, 3624 6th Avenue. 3624 6th Avenue at Central Bank on a suspicious person who is the manager. So there's a black female, white button.

0: Copy. Stand by for another 222M.
1: Go ahead.
0: 23 Adam and 22 Adam, 3624 6th Avenue. 3624 6th Avenue at Central Bank on a suspicious person. Who is the manager? So there's a black female, white button-up shirt, black pants. That speaks a different language. She said something about she's going to die.
1: Got it.
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0: Angela doesn't like the store across the street. I advise the bus station. Thank you.
1: Gabby. Go ahead.
0: It's all clear and revised.
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0: 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I think mileage is 103 back in service.
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0: 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Southwest 2nd and Market. 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
1: 10-4.

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1: Air one.
0: There's an injured on the screen. Yeah. 221, Adam.
2: Excuse me, what is that?
0: 3108 First Street on Half Domestic News, Casey.
2: Yeah.
0: 235, Adam.
3: 35, Adam.
0: 5015 Southwest 9th. 5015 Southwest 9th Street building, B as in boy, on a suspicious person, meet with staff. They've got two homeless people sleeping in the east stairwell.
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0: 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And Southside cars are going to the airport on the fall at 12:12.
1: Please watch your IMPP.
0: Go ahead.
1: We advise that here, and I can advise on a suspicious vehicle.
0: You say you would advise on the suspicious?
1: Yeah, it looks like a one-man trip to me.
0: Copy.

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1: I'm going to have a meal for the wagon. 5015 Southwest 9.
0: 261.
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1: Go ahead.
0: You have a launch available, Central.
1: Yeah, I'll see you.
0: Copy, thank you.
1: You're welcome.

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1: Who is this officer? 1236 15th.
0: Assist city inspection, sir.
1: Copy.
2: Two twenty-two, Adam.
0: Do you
2: have a lunch available?
0: Yeah, I'll show you out.

0: 247 Adam.
1: 247 Adam.
0: Naval Launch Central.
1: What was that? I'm sorry.
0: Do you have a launch open central?
1: Yeah, I'll show you.
0: Copy, thanks.
1: Welcome.

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1: 34 Adam.
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1: 1426 6th Avenue at the St. Vincent de Paul on a hit and run report with Hudson.
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0: 11:40, 24th Street, number 220. Meet with Michaela. She just needs someone to talk to. And she'll be waiting in the lobby.
1: Copy.
2: Two thirty-five, Adam. ISS did 32 Adam will be taking this. I can start sliding towards that dispute and advise for now.
0: Copy, thanks.

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0: Both are 2430th. 2430th, number 246 on a welfare check. They're checking on a Lily and Setters. 63-year-old female caller said she just got out of Clive Behavioral Health, but it was too early for her to be let out, and now they can't get a hold of her.
3: Please.
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1: Copy.

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2: We arrived and the caller left, said she did not need us anymore, so we are 10 anchor.
1: Copy. Is there anyone downtown that can break for a welfare check at 206 6th Avenue?
3: 4-3-1, I can take that advice.
1: Okay, 206 6th Avenue, room number 313. Meet with the manager at the front desk. We're checking on a female here that they're worried about.
3: Copy.
4: 203 Adam.
1: 203 Adam.
4: Who was the 17 on this?
1: Someone named Edith.
4: Copy.
1: I guess it's her sister.
0: Two thirty-five, Adam. Advised, I'll be 10-8. Do you have a signal 4 available south?
1: Yeah, I'll show you.
0: Thank you.
4: 203 Adam.
1: 203 Adam.
4: You can disregard 6.
1: 606.
0: Six oh six. 12:51. 223
1: Adam.
0: 23 Adam. I advise out here, and I'd like to watch east if there's one open.
1: Copy.
0: 206 Adam, VP.
1: 206 Adam.
0: I assisted here. Do you have a lunch available west?
1: I'll show you out.
0: Thank you.
1: Two twenty-four Adam. Hubble and Euclid on FPDA. They're going to be in the Hubble Animal Hospital parking lot.

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0: First is by 35, Adam, in the wagon with an arrest. Do you have a dinner available south?
1: Yeah, I'll show you.
0: Copy.

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0: 42 Adam.
1: Case made, all eyes on it.
0: Tubby, it's a white male in a baseball hat, jacket, walking northbound in the southbound lanes.
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1: 21, Adam.
0: Right, the caller and an ET on the front line. Roger.
1: Tommy. Third downtown car that can break for a cardiac arrest, 400 2nd Avenue.

0: their downtown car that complete for a cardiac arrest, 400 Second Avenue. Five ten, go ahead and borrow.
1: Two twenty-five Adam.
0: I'll have you go central, 400 Second Avenue, number 127. Assist FD in a cardiac arrest on a 64-year-old female.
1: Copy.
0: 210 Adam. Is there a West Side car that I can break in? It says 210 Adam on a welfare check at 2701 Ingersoll.
2: 501, I can assist him.
0: All right, 501 and 210 Adam. 2701 Ingersoll. The Starloft. Starloft. Checking on Matthew Conrad. He's 26. He called a cousin, asked for a ride to urgent care, and then never came out. She left, but is worried about him, and she doesn't know what apartment he lives in.
2: Copy.

0: 225, Adam. 25, Adam. Hey, we've got a GPS tracker on a wanted chick we're looking for the county attorney. She's northbound at 2nd Court currently. She's either in a blue Audi, Queen Paul Tom 732, or a gray Dodge Durango, Robert John Frank 874. We need to get her picked up today if somebody's close.
1: 2nd Court northbound, copy. Anyone close to 2nd Court? Anyone close to 2nd and Court? Is that 21, Adam?
2: Yeah, not close, but I didn't have
1: to wait. All right, 247, Adam.
3: Take me off lunch, and I can either go to that cardiac or the GPS thing.
1: 25, Adam, are you close to 2nd and Court?
0: We're at East 15th and Grand, and now she is eastbound at East 7th and Court, so we might be able to head her off.
1: Okay, I'll put you guys on the wanted. 21 Adam and 247 Adam, I'm going to have you guys make the cardiac arrest instead at 400 2nd Avenue.
3: Okay.
1: Okay.

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1: You know, attach me to the one and I can assist on that and see if they want to go to another channel so we can coordinate.
0: 225, Adam.
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0: 203, Adam.
1: We were assisted by a 606 and MC2 and revised. She checks okay. We'll be in service on the 9 and then we'll take the suspicious in the 5.

0: 3 Adam. And regarding this, does anybody want to be here or just check the area?
1: Looks like they just want us to check the area for him.
0: Yeah, I mean,

0: 203 Adam, you see your update.
1: Yeah, we copy those. Thank you.
0: You're welcome. Downtown, fire's going to 1205 East Bell on an alarm at 1316.

0: 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Go ahead. We're going to check in the Lucas building.
1: 343.
0: I'm sorry, what was that? We are going to check inside the Lucas building real quick.
2: Copy.

0: You can, Adam.
1: Adam.
0: Is there a caller that we're meeting with on this?
1: I don't think so. I think he's not on scene anymore.
0: All right, thanks.

0: 247, Adam.
1: 247, Adam.
0: Can I have a case number, please?
1: Case is
2: 22698-22698. Copy. 242 MVP.
1: 242 GOA, chance report. I'll show
2: you out. Thank you.
1: You're welcome.
2: 261, we'd also like a signal for, please.
1: Okay.

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1: Unless there's a closer car that wants it, I can go to Brabham's for that one.
0: Yeah, I don't have anyone else, and I'll show you on it.

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1: 25 Adam.
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1: Copy.

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1: Copy.

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1: Okay.

0: 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I got a dispute at Lincoln over the time with Nolan in.
1: First of all.
0: Copy.

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0: 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Couldn't find you a new deal.
1: Howie?

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1: 25 Adam.
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0: Southside medics are going to 1211 East Army Post on a sick person at 1334. Hank Lincoln, 2600 Southwest 9th Street. Meet with staff in the office for a student that wants to file an assault report on another student that's still there.
1: Copy.

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1: Go ahead.
0: Both cars, 3560 East Douglas. 3560 East Douglas, building F as in Frank, apartment number 6. I'm going to dispute me with Rochelle. Needs to get some things out of her apartment that she got evicted out of.
1: Got it.
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0: 801 University. 801 University, see Fresh Market on half domestic, meet with Gregory.
1: Comment, did he state where he was going to want me to meet him at C-Fresh?
0: Okay. Oh, I assume just out front.
1: Copy, I'll look for him.
2: Two or three, Adam, VP.
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1: Advise 1 of trespass, 180 completed, will be in service.
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1: Thirty-five twelve South Union
0: on thrust report me with Josephine.
1: Got it.

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0: 300 East Holcomb. 300 East Holcomb. New Judy, sitter. Schizophrenic son jumped out of the moving car and walked here to his uncle's house. So he's not violent, they just need some resources.
1: Copy.

0: Okay, go to channel 5E.
1: Really, I'm at 16E right now. I'll go to 5.
0: Was that 308 that said that? Was that you?
1: Yes, I went to 5.
2: Yeah, I think I...
0: Okay.

0: 334. 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
1: I guess that guy the one you're meeting with called in to see how much longer it'll be, and then Casey's called in to say he's being belligerent.
0: Copy, we're talking to him right now.
1: Copy.
2: Unit 45.
1: Unit 35.
2: 45, you have a west side car near 6 and Uni. Could go to 5U first off.
1: There was that car near 6 and University that can go to Channel 5. Any west side car near 6 and University?
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0: We're going to be at the address in the trip notes.
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1: Right.
0: 1111 East Army Post at Target. Meet with security. They had someone in their office for theft. They told them that they had a gun and their policy was to let them go, so they did.
1: Copy, Susan.
0: Yeah, kind of.

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1: 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Are you still on channel 1?
0: Channel 1, flip a suit, skinny, Hispanic male, black hoodie, green and red shorts.
1: Copy, Hispanic male, black hoodie, green and red shorts, you're running southbound from 6th and Uni?
0: Southbound from Ohio and University, south running the skate park.
1: Copy, Ohio and University running towards the skate park. Three ten, did you say something about a gun?
2: I think he said he dropped a gun near the skate park if you want to start somebody over there.
1: Okay, is there anyone that can go to the skate park, please, check for a gun?
3: 308, we got both guys in custody. My ride-along's got the driver in handcuffs. We got the passenger at the skate park.
1: Okay, driver's in custody, passenger's at the skate park also in custody.
0: Who's on short, item for a firearm.
1: Copy, unit 93.
4: 93 direct.
1: Unit 93.
4: I lied, I wasn't direct. Where exactly do they want me for the gun?
1: The skate park for a firearm, no case right now.
4: Perfect. Thank you.
1: You're welcome.

0: 312.
1: I'm going to need the wagon. Why don't you just send them the 308 and 310? I'll need them over there.
0: Well, the wagon hasn't even logged on yet. Stand by. 235, Adam.
2: Hey, you can show me in service. I'm on this whole traffic stop ordeal. Can you put me over by where the suspect that ran? I'm going to stand by at this time.
0: Okay. Where exactly are you? Because two of them took off.
2: Oh, what is it? I think I'm a little bit west on Ohio from, south on Ohio from University.
0: Copy, Ohio and University. 361.
1: 361. We are logged on, but we are in trial right now.
0: Oh, I'm sorry. I missed it. Okay.
3: .323 EP.
0: Go ahead.
3: We advise. We'll be back in.
0: Copy. 312.
1: Yeah, go ahead.
0: My bad. I missed the wagon. They're at court, so it'll probably be a while.
1: Okay. This guy has diabetes, so can I just get permission to take him over to the jail myself?
0: 501, David.
4: 504, 501's not in. What do they need?
0: Can they transport to the jail, the wagon's at court?
4: Yeah, that's fine.
0: 312 approved.
1: Terrific, thank you.

0: 235 Adam at Linzer.
1: You're on 2. Oh, I'm sorry, you're on 1.
2: Thank you, sorry.
1: I'm sorry.

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0: 221, Adam.
1: I assisted. There's a chance for lunch.
0: I'll show you out.

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1: 210 Adam.
0: 2519 Clarkson. 2519 Clarkson on a theft report. They speak Spanish in the office.
1: Yep.

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1: We hold a case number.
0: Your case will be 22700-22700.
1: Thank you.
0: You're welcome.
2: Really?
0: 308.
2: You can just let Ida know that there's a live round in this car as well. So once they're done grabbing the gun over there, they can come over here.
0: Okay. And where was the car at exactly?
2: We're at University in Illinois.
0: Copy. Unit, I need 3.
3: I copied. I can see him from here.
0: Copy.
1: Adam.
0: 346, Adam.
1: I have a case number out here, please.
0: 22701-22701.
1: Thank you.
0: You're welcome.

0: 323.
1: What?
0: This ain't you, Parker.
1: Got it.

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1: Go on.
0: 232M, I'll have you make 7085 Bloomfield, line number 27, meet with Chase there on the domestic. Is there another car in there?
2: 236M, I'm taking my trim number, please.
0: Your trip number, sorry, is T as in Tom, 260-144-555.
2: You said T as in Tom, 260-144-55?
0: 3-5 at the end.
2: Copy, thank you.

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1: Yep, we'll give them a call.

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1: 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You're welcome.

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1: Thank you.

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1: 325.
0: Make sure you guys on this theft just occurred. 1330 East University, 1330 East University Avenue at the Walgreens. For me with the store manager, they had a black male wearing a black durag, black shirt, and blue shorts. Came inside the store, loaded a duffel bag full of items, and took off on East 14th, going towards the restaurant nearby. His partner is still inside the store, black female, black hoodie with an Iowa logo. It's going to be a couple minute time delay.
1: 323, I am right here if you want to bounce line back.
0: Copy.
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3: 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I'm in the parking lot of Walgreens. I'll look around a minute and make the head back over there after.
0: Copy.

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1: AR-2.
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1: Could you assist AR-1 on this priority stray, 2625 Center Street?
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1: 334.
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1: 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Built themselves a trip.
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2: You're good.
1: There is an injured on the board.
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1: Care 5.
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1: 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It's legally parked and the registered owner lives across the street.
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0: I'm going to send you the suspicious info. 203 Euclid. 203 East Euclid Avenue at Hardy Middle School. I mean, with school board patrol, that a student posted a Snapchat video making threats in the video, possibly had a firearm as well.
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1: I'm going to have you assist 336 out on this traffic stop. Indianola and Taylor. Indianola and Taylor, RO is coming back 99.
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1: Red Mustang, low plates, 2900 Walk Eaglin.
0: Copy, 04, Adam has traffic, 2900 block of Euclid.

0: 331 traffic.
1: 331, where are you?
2: I'm in the 6800 block of Southeast 5th. I have flight Queen Ocean Zebra 251. I can advise.
1: Copy. 331 is traffic. 500 block of Army Post. Correction, 6800 block of Southeast 5th.

0: Sir, for Adam. Three for Adam.
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2: Good.
0: I'm going to send you this priority reckless, Southwest 9th and Watrous, Southwest 9th and Watrous. I'll have you check the area for a blue Honda four-door sedan driving the wrong way on Southwest 9th and at a high rate of speed, last thing going southbound on Southwest 9th.
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0: 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It has an open door. I don't think it's been burglarized or anything. Can you see if you have a phone number for him? I'm looking for a Leah Cheatman, I believe it is called. Cheatman?

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0: 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We'll get you a mileage when we head that way.
1: 346 Adam, it's going to be the courthouse actually during business hours.
0: Perfect, thank you.
1: You're welcome.

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1: E as in Charlie, H as in Henry, E as in Adam, A as in Adam, or I'm sorry, E as in Edward, A as in Adam, T as in Tom, H as in Henry, A as in Adam, M as in Mary.
0: Copy.

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0: Any additional calls on this?
1: Negative, just the one.
0: Copy. We checked from Army Post on up, and we're UTL.
1: Copy. I'll show you back in.

0: Hey, R2.
1: Yes.
0: Did you get the female's name from the dog's collar, by chance?
1: Yeah, that's the husband's male. No, I found male inside the door, and that's when I grabbed it. The name on it. They said they just moved in the neighborhood.
0: Copy.

0: 336, Adam.
1: This is Army.
0: I'm going to show you on this PDA, 1107 East Army Post Road, 1107 East Army Post Road at the Hy-Vee. 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
1: Copy.

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1: Air one.
0: Let me get that case number, please.
1: Case number will be 22,707-22707.
0: Copy, thank you.
1: You're welcome.
2: Three thirty-one. Incoming with a warning. I'll be 10-8.
1: Copy.
3: Three twenty-one. Can I get a case number, please?
1: Case number will be 22,708-22708.
3: 22708, copy, thank you.
1: You're welcome.

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1: We'll be at the address in the trip notes checking for the suspect.
0: Copy.

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1: Got it.

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1: Happy.

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0: 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We advise. We're
1: copy.

0: 331.
1: 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It's going to be Queen Union William 172, Barrows 99, but it's not him. So, you can remember the advice?
0: Copy.
2: 310.
0: 310.
2: We're down at the courthouse. We'll be en route to JCI. Begin lounges MB 6.2.
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0: 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I can meet him at River Place or DMAC, whatever is easier for him.
1: 361.
0: You can meet him at DMAC.
1: Copy, 304 Adam.
0: Correct.
1: Fifty-three seventy-four.
2: Case made, and then you can send me the next one.
1: Copy.

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0: Postcard is sending you on this welfare check. 2025 40th Street, 2025 40th Street. Checking here for Patricia Riley. She's a dialysis patient, and they just have not been able to get a hold of her for 2 or 3 days. She's been missing her treatment.
2: Got her.
1: Copy.
0: 312, I can show you back in. Kara can take it.
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0: on the east side, Carville, with a break and assist, 324 East 14th and East Euclid on a person down. Advise.
1: 528, I'm close.
0: Copy, 324.
2: Got it.
0: Both cars, I'll show you on this person down, East 14th and East Euclid. East 14th and East Euclid, criminal color, advise there's a male in all black with no shoes that's laying in the sidewalk under the awning by the Village Inn.
2: Copy.
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1: Copy.
2: Three twenty-five.
1: Call back to cancel. I'll show you back in.
2: Copy. I appreciate it.
1: You're welcome.

0: 336.
1: What?
0: 10336, Adam.
1: This is Adam.
0: And 503, David, for your 43.
2: How would you do it?
0: Plus, guys, I'm going to show you on the suspicious with a weapon. 1835 Peyton Avenue, 1835 Peyton Avenue. Caller's the property owner. Says a white male with a black hat, black hoodie, and a knife attached to the front of his body with a harness is going inside the residence, has been in there for over an hour, and the garage door is open. Male is actually currently westbound on Army Post now on a bike. He has also has a suitcase with him.
1: Is he making threats with a knife?
0: Unknown at this time.
3: Three thirty-four. You can clear up the detail and then we can take that.
0: Copy.
1: Alright, thank you.
0: And 336, Adam.
1: Alright, thank you.

0: 344.
1: And
0: 345. And 504 dated 343.
2: 504.
0: Both cars, I'm going to show you on this missing juvenile, 918 Southeast 11th, 918 Southeast 11th Street, Ellipsis, meeting with staff here. They have an 11-year-old male, Keegan Roos, white male, with longer brown hair, last seen wearing a white neon shorts and white shoes. Believe he's at Pizza Vera Park, but are unable to leave the property. He was last seen around the park approximately 10 minutes ago, sitting on an electrical box here.
3: .345, copy, I'll go to the park.
2: .504, I copy.
4: .5374 DP.
0: .5374.
4: No answer on callback times two. Will be UTL for now. 10-8.
0: Copy. .325.
5: Go ahead, ma'am.
0: I'm going to show you guys on this property retrieval, 2309 East 42nd Street, 2309 East 42nd Street at the Dollar General. Meeting with Amy in a gray Chevy Equinox, needs to go nearby.
5: Copy, Ralph.
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0: Copy, I'll show you on it.
3: .502 David DP.
0: .502 David.
3: Gentlemen, check's okay, he's on his way, walking in.
0: Copy.
2: .327.
0: .327.
2: I can take that vandal report.
0: Copy, so you want it?

0: 312.
1: If they say specifically where they're going to be.
0: Stand by, we'll call them back and check.

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0: 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If you want to put me on a half street, please.
1: Copy.

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1: 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Any of us?
0: Negative, I'll show you en route.
1: Copy. 345.
0: 345.
1: I'm going to be out with you.
0: Copy, 345 is out with the juvenile.
2: 504, where's he at?
1: 54, they have to park.
0: 504, David, he's at Pete Scenario Park.
2: Copy that, I'm right down the road.

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0: Both cars, I'm going to show on this China, Southwest 14th and Rittenhouse, Southeast 14th, Southwest 14th and Rittenhouse, meeting with Matthew. He's doing some work around here and found a one-year-old in the middle of the street. Child is a white female who is carrying a banana. They're going to be east of this intersection in front of a house.

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0: 96 after 31.
1: Three 331's going to be a lot closer. I'll leave you in.
0: All right.

0: Dispatch to animal control.
1: Air one.
0: There's a bite on the board.
1: Seven.
2: Three or four, Adam, DP.
0: Three or four, Adam.
2: Assisted by 312 and 206 with an arrest. We'll be back in.
0: Copy.

0: 504 David.
1: 504 David.
0: This kid's in the back of 45's car. He has it from here. You can clear me assistant. Okay.
1: Copy.

0: 3:45.
1: 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I mean, that's our partner. So what we're going to do here.
0: Copy.

0: 3 or 4, Adam.
1: Right, ma'am.
0: I'm going to show you on this public assist, 45th and Grand, 45th and Grand. There's a water main break in the area, which is reducing traffic to one lane in front of St. Augustine. They're requesting assistance with traffic control.
1: Okay.
0: .323.
1: Chase my tenant.
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1: Yep.

0: 332. Can I get a case number, please?
1: Yeah, case number is 22,710-22710.
0: Awesome, thank you.
1: You're welcome. 324.
0: Go ahead.
1: I'm going to start on this hit-and-run report. 1372 Hutton, 1372 Hutton, meeting with David.
0: Copy. 3563.
1: 336.
2: We located that at 1324 Rittenhouse. We advised and drove's okay. We'll be tonight.
1: Copy.

0: 5-1, David.
1: Go ahead, 4.
0: Is it not priority west? No one to go.
1: Hold it.
0: Copy. Any central cars available to break for an unknown problem? 1318 Ascension, advise. 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
2: That way.
0: Copy. Any car available to assist 342?
2: That way.
0: Copy. Both cars showing you on this unknown problem. Called in by a friend who's not on scene, says that her friend called her saying there's someone breaking into her home and then stopped answering the phone. I guess she's back on now and saying that there are multiple individuals inside of her home, mix of men and women. Unknown, if for sure, but there was a mention of firearms.
2: Copy. 6-1.
1: 345, copy. Selfies. 10th and more.
0: Five or four, David.
1: 504.
0: Just making you aware of a potential weapons trip, Central.
3: I copied. In reference to that trip in 43, do you clear that as to her? I spoke and talk with her up.
0: Copy.
2: Really?
0: 308.
2: You can clear me, sis, and then I'll take the domestic and advise of my rider.
0: Copy. Any Eastside cars available to assist 323 in mobile crisis on a suicide threat, 1731 Cleveland, advise.
1: 324, we have not made ours yet. I can head that way.
0: Copy, 323. And MC3.
4: MC3.
0: All cars showing you on this suicide threat, 1731 Cleveland, apartment 44, 1731 Cleveland Avenue, apartment 44, meeting with Chris. So he's feeling suicidal, doesn't have any plans and or means.
4: MC3, copy. I'm 10 minutes out.
3: 23, copy. Can you see if there's any trip history on this?
0: Copy. We'll take a look.
2: DP. 5374. Actually, disregard.
0: Copy.
1: Three forty-six, Adam.
5: We're following down the fingerprinting at the courthouse. We'll be headed up to JCI. Our new starting is 29th.
0: Copy.

0: All cars reference this suicide threat. We've got history of 96 issues and domestics with a female roommate.
1: Got it. 23, is this Chris Christopher?
0: Yes, it is.
1: Copy, thank you.
0: You're welcome.

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1: Iowa license plate Queen David George 033.
0: Copy, Queen David George 033. 342, do you need a readback?
1: Negative.
0: Copy.

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1: 504 David.
0: I want to see if one of the foot patrol guys has any interest in that bird report right along 6th Avenue there.
1: Copy, 4791. Sergeant Grasso.
2: Okay, everyone, go ahead.
1: There's a burglary report, 218 6th Avenue at the Fleming Building. Would you be all right with taking it?
2: Sure. I'm going to have a car with the casino while I'm on the station. Finish stuff up.
1: Sorry, 10-9.
2: Yes, we'll take care of it.
1: Copy.

0: 342.
1: Speaking with a young female here, she says she was the only one in here. Was the 1017 a Victoria? Or was that who's supposed to be here?
0: The caller wasn't on scene, said she was on the phone with the female who lived here, a friend of hers.
1: Copy.
0: So, wait, are you speaking with Victoria?

0: Pirate to David.
1: Pirate to David.
0: I've got a non-priority east and west over the time. No one to go.
1: First available.
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1: Apartment 901.
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1: 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I will go ahead and hit and run.
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0: You've been disregarded. I'll show you back in.
2: Copy, thanks.
0: You're welcome.
3: Three forty-six, Adam. We have a juvenile passenger with us. I was kind of taking care of it. But there's a mattress in the middle of the road on East 14th, just south of Matron Avenue.
0: Copy. We'll make a trip.
1: Three or four, Adam. Did you?
0: Three or four, Adam.
1: Traffic's not backed up in any way, shape, or form out here, so you can clear this UTL and I'll head towards that half dispute in the 8.
0: Copy, I'll show you on it, thanks.

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0: We advised here, Lieutenant.
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1: Yeah, case number is 22,711-22711.
2: Was that 22711?
1: Yes, correct.
2: Copy, thanks.
1: You're welcome.

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1: Roger.
0: Secure door around the 6th Avenue side if they come out of that door and let us in, please.
1: Yep, we'll give them a call.

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0: 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Occupy 1L by.
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2: Go ahead.
1: He is on his way out.
2: Okay.

0: 324.
1: Go ahead.
0: I'm gonna have you start for the debris, East 14th and Mattern. It's gonna be a mattress on the road.
1: Copy.

0: 324, DP.
1: 324.
0: Mattress has already been moved off the road. Looks like it's in the grassy spot next to the sidewalk, so I'll cut it.
1: Copy, thank you.
2: 344, can you send me an additional unit, not 33? We've got residents here coming down trying to cause a problem here.
1: Copy, do I have any available units I can start for 1709?
0: 345, I can clear assistance and go.
1: Copy.
0: Three twenty-four. I can take that assault report.
1: Copy, I'll show you on it.
3: Really?
1: 308.
3: It's a secure building here. Can you either give him a call and let me in, or can I get a door code?
1: Copy, we'll give him a call.
3: Thank you.
1: Any Westside car available to break for a priority PDA, 19th and University of Iowa?
3: Three 12, did you say 19th and Uni?
1: Yes. Three 12.
3: I don't think my radio's working, but I'm gonna head for that accident.
1: Copy, medic 4 is involved.
3: Recalls the name, 33.
1: 3 Negative, no injuries.
3: Have you headed that way from Brazos?
1: Copy, how'd you like me to DP your trip?
3: I said that I didn't really go anywhere.
1: Copy.

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1: 5374.
0: Can I have a case number, please?
1: Case number is 22713-22713.
0: Thank you.
1: You're welcome. 334.
2: Good.
1: And 503 David, 343.
3: Good.
1: 334, I'm going to show you on this dispute with a weapon. 4121 Fleur Drive, 4121 Fleur Drive at the Cash Saver. Caller is a witness here. Says a female is trying to run over her boyfriend in the parking lot. It'll be a gray Impreza, license plate Ocean Paul Robert 011. Driver is a white female with blonde hair, associated with a black male who's wearing all dark clothing.
2: Copy.
1: 308.
0: Good.
1: 1017 left. I'll show you back in.
0: Copy.
4: Care 5, give you.
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4: 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We reached back out to Davina. 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
0: Vehicle is now taken off northbound on Fleur. Unknown where the mail went. If you'll check the area.
1: Copy.
0: Forty-nine oh one. Case number is going to be 22715-22715.
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0: Give that case number for PDA.
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0: Have a nice.
1: You're welcome.

0: 注意喂。I'm going to show you on this PDA, 44th and Grand, 44th and Grand. It's going to be a Chevy S10 versus another vehicle.
1: Copy. And then I read through the details on that sauce in the one. You could clear that to our day.
0: Copy.
2: MC3.
0: MC3.
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1: 334.
0: This is the caller one to meet.
1: Negative.
0: Copy, we'll be you, Gil.
1: Copy.

0: 319.
1: 319.
0: Take the trespass in 5.
1: Copy. Would you like another?
0: I'll advise for now.
1: Copy.

0: Clarkson, David.
1: Clarkson, David.
0: He's in our car with 319 for a check out.
1: Copy. Through 8, I'm going to bounce yours back.
2: Got it.
1: I bounced your trip back. I'm going to have you assist 319 on this dispute over trespass, 601 University, 601 University Avenue at the McDonald's.
2: Copy.

0: Eastside Cars Medicine Route 3330 East 25th Street on Pendant Press. They'll advise 1602.
1: Hi,
0: Mr. David.
1: Perfect. This is you to Cassie. The victim found me at the QT right next door, so I'll be talking to him.
0: Copy.
2: 334, you can put us on that.
0: Copy.
1: 503, no worries. I can figure out a new report again. I can handle it.
0: Copy, 334.
2: Direct.

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1: 345.
0: You can clear me, assistant.
1: 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Central Cars Medic Center route to 420 Court Avenue on an unconscious, they'll advise. And Eastside Cars Medic Center route to 1500 Morton Avenue on an unconscious, they'll advise. 1603.

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0: 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I can head towards that LMV report, might be.
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1: 503.
0: Yep, talked to the victim. He said this is just a normal Monday for them, so he didn't want to report on tonight.
1: Copy.
2: 1C3.
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3: We have an off-duty at the shelter right now, is this?
1: Yes, we do, stand by. 319.
4: You call a caller to see if this guy has left or not. I can't find him.
1: Talk to him, give him a call. This guy's 5318.
5: Go ahead.
1: Are you off duty at the shelter right now?
5: Yes.
1: MC3, do you want him on a clear channel?
3: MC3, no, just confirming I have an officer there. You can just show me that way. I'm going to meet the person who left that message for me.
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2: I'm right. You show me back on the PDA.
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0: 5374, heat pick.
1: 5374.
0: He's made, and then you can send me that theft report in the one, please.
1: Copy, I'll show you on it. N336, Adam.
2: Adam.
1: Both cars, I'm going to show on this mental 6705 Southeast 5th, permit 207. 6505 Southeast 5th, permit 207. Meeting with Rick. Says he's feeling down and needs someone to talk to.
2: Copy. Copy. Another question available.
1: Negative.
3: Okay. 334 DP. 334. Be advised that then we can take that.
1: Copy, 336. 336. And 336, Adam.
2: 336, Adam.
1: I'll show you both back in.
4: Tanker not available.
2: All right. Okay, thank you.
1: Actually, both cars, I just got a welfare in Southeast 14th and East McKinley. Southeast 14th and East McKinley. Criminal caller says there's a white male wearing a black hoodie and gray sweatpants that's walking into traffic. Believe he's intoxicated.
2: Copy. Copy.
1: Five oh three, David.
5: You can take that Parker on the 1035.
1: Copy, sir.
5: I guess I should specify that's not the abandoned, but the Parker, I think the fire hydrant one.
1: Copy.

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1: 331.
0: You can clear that Wolfer and the 33 and his GOA. I was nearby and I'm not seeing that view. I'm not seeing that guy.
1: Copy 336.
0: I'll be right, thank you.
1: That's 336, Adam.
0: Go ahead.
1: I'll show you back in 331, check the area, GOA.
0: All right.

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0: anyone's sector available to Bradenton Cosmetics on an accident on 42nd and Chamberlain advice. Assisting medics on an accident, 42nd and Chamberlain, the vehicle versus child on a bike.
1: Yeah, I'll be in around.
0: Copy.
2: 399, go.
0: Copy, I'll show you both on it. Three 19, for your information, it'll be a 14 to 15-year-old male, alert, conscious and breathing, appears to have an injury on one of his legs.

0: 800 is right here in front of this Rogue Planet Music at 42 in Chamberlain. Or sorry, 4200 block of Chamberlain. So I have medics, we're gonna have to go the wrong way up Chamberlain right here.
1: Copy, we'll let them know.
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2: County. 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
1: We're on the phone with them now.
2: Just tell them we're at the crosswalk going over to Hubble on Chamberlain.
1: Copy.
3: 503 DP.
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1: Eight hundred. 1619. 800,
0: 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Yeah, just wanted to let you know school board's on the way.
1: Copy, thanks.

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1: Hi, everyone, David.
0: I don't think my computer's working. Does it show me attached?
1: Yes, it does.

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1: 336.
0: Yeah, over 99 subjects, southeast 9th on McKinley. It's a female, otherwise, for something.
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0: 331.
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0: 10336, Adam.
1: 36, Adam.
0: Both cars I'm going to show you on this OWI, 2201 George Flagg Parkway, 2201 George Flagg Parkway at the Waterworks Park. Checking the area for a gray Nissan, license plate Nora Young John 320, last seen going westbound. Driver appears to be intoxicated, fell out of his car, and was lying on the street. It's going to be a dark SUV.
1: Just moved 43 over, female detained.
0: Copy, female detained.
1: Go ahead, ma'am.
0: I'm going to show you assisting medics on convulsion, 1632 Hull Avenue, 1632 Hull Avenue. Still working on getting further, but person fell out of their car and is on the ground seizing. Possibly gotten hit by a car.
1: Copy, you're out.
0: We're getting another call, says it'll be 1640 Hull behind the building. The female flew out of a silver truck, still on the ground.
1: Copy.
0: Suspect car is medics en route 1343 Harold Avenue on a sick person. They'll advise 1623.

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2: 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We're right next door to that convulsions. Put us on it.
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1: You're welcome.

0: 323. Good. I'm going to show you on this assault report. 3300 East 29th, 3300 East 29th at Girdle Middle School. Me with Kelsey. She'll be in a black Volkswagen.
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2: 510, David, I can help.
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0: Good.
1: Both cars will shoot on this China 3405 Southeast 14th, 3405 Southeast 14th at Planet Fitness. Meeting with Jessic, a 5-year-old male came up to him, no parents in sight.
0: Copy.
2: Copy.
0: Three forty-two. I can assist on that China for 510 if she wants.
1: 510, David.
2: I can shoot it, but thank you.
1: 342 direct.
0: Direct, thanks.

0: 334.
1: I just requesting the call from Mobile Crisis. His phone number is in the trip notes, and then we can take the turn.
0: D-332? 332. I'll show you back in.

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1: 332.
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0: I'll show you back in. 334 is going to take it.
1: We're already on scene. You should keep on it.
0: Copy. 334, I'll show you back in.
2: Copy.

0: Is that any of available DRE advice?
1: Poor idiot.
0: State's asking for assistance. I'll let you know when I get further.
1: Yep.
2: Confirm with the driver exchange, and then we're right down the road from that domestic in the 12. We'll go there.
0: Drop the L3, both on it.

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1: Good.
0: Gonna be 1333 Ohio, 1333 Ohio, assisting ISP with someone here.
1: Copy. You're still on the phone. I'm probably taking that phone.
0: Copy.

0: 336 Adam.
1: Any other call from this guy?
0: Negative.
1: I'm UGL if you check with my partner.
0: 331.
2: I'm also UGL.
0: Copy, I'll show you both back in.
2: Correct, mate.
0: Stand by.

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1: 336 Adam.
0: Any other calls on this guy?
1: Negative.
0: I'm UGL if you check with my partner.
1: 331.
2: Hi, I'm also UGL.
1: Copy, I'll show you both back in.
2: Correct, mate.
1: Stand by, they're calling back in. Any Westside cars available to break and assist 312 on a berg not checked, 1547 13th, advise.
0: Show me assisted. Bingo.
1: Copy, 312.
3: Go ahead.
1: Both cars, I'm going to show you on this berg not checked, 1547 13th Street, 1547 13th Street. Me with Sarah, who's the landlord, came to clean up the property and the front door was unlocked. She did advise there is a white female black hoodie and red pants that was inside the living room that took off westbound on College about 5 to 10 minutes ago. She's not sure if there's anyone else inside.
3: Copy.
4: Copy from Roosevelt.
1: 488.
2: Direct, begging around.
1: Copy, thank you.

0: 325.
1: 325. 325. Is there a traffic unit available that can assist us out here?
0: Dispatch, any available traffic unit? Dispatch, any available traffic unit?
2: 46.
0: 46, are you able to assist 325 at 1632 Hull Avenue?
2: Copy, I'll head that way.

0: 344.
1: Go ahead.
0: I'm going to show you on this China non-priority 1200 University, 1200 University at the primary healthcare. Me with Abigail, who's staff here, reference to a 17-year-old male named Linnell, took a bus here from Chicago and is needing resources on where to stay. They're going to be in the west parking lot.
1: Copy.
0: It's 344. We'll get MC when they're available as well.
1: Have a great, thank you.
0: Dispatch to animal control. There's an injured on the board.
1: Go ahead, please.
2: 319.
0: 319.
2: He's made very...

0: Unless a car is available to break and assist medics on a psychiatric 1914 Carpenter, advise.
1: 308, DP.
0: 308.
1: Advise, it's all verbal, and we can go to that.
0: Copy, both cars. So, assisting medics on the psychiatric 1914 Carpenter Avenue at the COC. Patient is a 54-year-old male, alert, conscious, and breathing in the main area. We're on the phone with him currently. He says he can't walk, needs to go to Broadlands, and is fearing for his life. Kind of worked up as well.
1: Okay.

0: 342.
1: Hello.
0: I'm going to show you on this hit and run report. Southeast 14th and Harriet. Southeast 14th and Harriet. Meeting with Nick in a City of Des Moines dump truck.
1: Copy.
2: 319. I need a dispatch on another channel reference my last trip again.
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0: B-42, I'm going to bounce your trip back, stand by for another. B-45. Both cars, I'm going to show you on this welfare check. Southwest 14th and West MLK. Southwest 14th and West MLK. Carla Collar says there's a white female, light brown hair, wearing a flannel jacket that's sitting on the railroad tracks behind the shelter.
1: Southeast 14th, Viaduct.
2: 345, copy. 504, David.
0: 504, David.
2: I can take that welfare for one of those cars.
0: Copy, 342. I'll put you back on your hit and run.
2: All right, thanks.

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1: 312.
0: Hey, I'm on scene here. Just waiting on 319 and 501, and then we can go in once they're here.
1: Copy.

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1: Stand by. MC3, I'm going to assure you assisting 344 on this China, 1200 University, 1200 University Avenue.
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3: 324
1: DP.
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3: Copy. 336. 336. I have a female ready for the wagon. I can meet them at ARL if that works for them.
1: Copy, 361.
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1: 336 direct.
3: 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Starting mileage will be 72.7.
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2: Fifty-three eighteen. What was the cross street on that welfare by the shelter?
0: Southwest 14th and West MLK.
2: Copy. There's just one gal out here. She's not on the tracks. You can disregard everybody else.
0: Copy. 345.
3: Alright, thank you.
0: And 504, David.
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5: 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I see 94, Adam, is still logged in. He's gone for the day. You can go ahead and log him out.
0: Copy, thank you.

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0: Just a heads up, I'm running radio only while I restart my CAD, and I'm about 3 minutes out from my 1200 university trip.
1: Copy. Were you able to read through the trip notes?
0: I was not.
1: Copy. 344, we'll update you when you get there.
0: Copy, sounds good, thanks.
1: You're welcome.

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0: Go ahead.
1: Both cars show you assisting medics on an overdose. 3121 Fifth Avenue, 3121 Fifth Avenue. Patient will be a 43-year-old male. He was found in his vehicle after huffing some inhalants. He's responsive now, but not fully alert.
0: Copy.

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1: Copy.
2: 336 Adam.
1: 336 Adam.
2: Can you put me on a wanted in the 1200 block of Payton? I've been...
1: 1200 block of Dayton. Would you like another?
2: Payton. I got one detained.
1: Copy. 1200 block of Payton. One detained.

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0: Copy.
1: Three ten.
0: I sent you a follow-up, 1176 MLK, if you could redo the trip notes, please.

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0: We assisted medics here, and then I can take that half the speed right here as well.
1: Copy, I'll show you on it.

0: MC3. I'm here at 1200 University. Can I get a location for my officer?
1: 344.
2: Careful. We're going to get her in. It's going to be the west entrance from the building.
1: Copy MC3.
0: MC3, I'm direct. Thank you.
1: Any Eastside cars available to break for a welfare check? Williams and East University advise.
3: 323, clearing advised with trip notes added. What are the notes on that?
1: Crawler caller advised there's a Hispanic male wearing untucked shirt and pants with a bag walking into traffic trying to hitchhike.
3: Copy, all advised on it.
1: Copy.

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1: 5374?
0: For what it's worth to 323, that male's approaching Williams and out on East Uni. He's out of the road, he's on the sidewalk.
1: Copy, 323.
2: Correct, thank you, sir.

0: 5374.
1: 5374.
0: Unless he suggests otherwise, I would just disregard 23. He checks okay. He's in the grass now, hasn't bothered any cars.
1: Copy, 323.
2: Copy, thank you, sir.

0: 312.
1: 312.
0: Check's okay. Tonight.
1: Copy. Both cars, I'm going to send you another trip.
0: Copy.

0: Air 2.
1: Air 2.
0: Can you log me off for the day? It's being dumb. And then two more people are only logging in. I just have to get off my computer so they can have the van.
1: Copy. I'm sure you're currently on a trip. How would you like me to DPU?
0: No, the advice.
1: Copy.
2: 5374 DP.
1: 5374?
2: I advise, and then you can send me that theft in the 10.
1: Copy.

0: 312.
1: 312.
0: Looking at the notes here, I just want to clarify that this is a crime alert. We don't have contact with Keys.
1: Correct.
0: All right, Mark, pulling up shortly. I'll let you know.
1: Copy.
2: Freeway, DB.
1: 308.
2: Advise. All right.
1: Copy.
3: 345. 345. Can we have this person make themselves known, please?
1: Copy, will do.

0: 312.
1: You log, I will play Queen Ocean Lincoln 191.
0: Queen Ocean Lincoln 191. Would you like a read through?
1: My partner, or there's somebody inside here.
0: 319.
1: Yeah, I'm directly up here from the shadows.
0: Copy. 312.
1: Direct.
0: Just want to let you know that plate comes back to that address.
1: Okay, copy, thanks.
0: You're welcome.
2: Three forty-five. I made contact with one person back here, but he don't want nothing from me, so.
0: Copy. Those sound like they're going to be in the clinic inside.
2: Copy, I'll go check it out.

0: 5-1, David.
1: 5-1, David.
2: What was the case number for that accident at 42nd and Chamberlain?
1: Case number is 22,718,228.
0: You have a name. You're welcome.
1: 304, Adam. 46. 304, Adam. And 308. Got it. Those cars showing you on this welfare check. 16th and Forest, 16th and Forest. Crime alert caller says there's a male in a wheelchair in the middle of the road.
0: Or Adam, I could probably advise on this.
3: 486. Hey, I'll have one in custody for OWI. Can you send me a case number?
1: 46, case number is 22,719,22719.
3: 46, would you copy the case number? 46, yeah, I copied. I appreciate it.
1: You're welcome. 304, Adam.
0: 304, Adam.
1: Did you say you can take this in advice?
0: I most certainly did.
1: Copy 308.
2: I'm direct, thanks.
3: 361.
1: 361.
3: 324 DP.
4: 6-1, female south, starting time to be 46, to 336 Adam, you know.
1: 336 Adam.
3: Go for 36 Adam.
1: Are you guys ready for the wagon?
3: Yeah, you can start on this way.
1: Copy, 361.
0: Copy.
1: 345. Officer Laura. Medics have been started for the female.
5: Copy. I think we're dealing with something separate.
1: Copy.
2: 324. We assisted medics, and we're both together still. We can head for that seat.
1: Copy, I'll show you what's on it.
6: 334 DP.
1: 334.
6: Advise, we can take the domestic in the 32.
1: Copy, show you on it.
5: 310.
1: 310.
5: Be transporting the mom to playing Costco. Already been improved. Mileage is 6.8.
1: Copy.
7: NCA in service for the evening.
1: Copy.
3: 312.
1: 312.
3: We advise, ma'am. 10-8.
1: Copy.
0: 319.
1: 319.
0: Can you put me on a traffic stop, MLK and Uni, with a black motorcycle off ice?
1: Copy, 319 has a traffic stop, MLK and University. Stand by, 336. Adam, did you have traffic?
8: 36.
4: Number as well.
1: 336, Adam. The case number is going to be 22,720-22720.
8: Copy, thank you.
1: 486.
8: I'll be route to the station with one.
1: Copy.
4: Can I have a case number, please?
1: Case number is 22,721-22721.
4: Thank you.
1: 334. Hello. Just so you know, the caller is going downstairs and we'll meet you outside. The female currently sells scissors.
4: Copy.
1: 503, David. Just making you aware, sir, of 334's trip, the female is armed with scissors.
8: Got it.
1: Three or four, Adam.
4: He checks okay and he's on his way to the Bethel.
1: Copy. 319.
0: 10-2, thanks.
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8: Bravo 3, I can help.
1: Copy. All cars showing you on the suicide threat, 6304 Southwest 9th at the Mega Saver. Be with Jenny. She's staff at the group home. They have a client originally called to speak with MC about some 96 issues. It is now escalated, and the female is now threatening to throw herself into traffic.
8: Copy.
1: All cars, just so you're aware, female is going to be 26-year-old, wearing glasses and a blue dress. Her name's Leia.
8: Right.

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1: 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I'll be back in service assistant.
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1: 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I'm going to send you this message.
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1: MC3. Only some callback times two, voicemail not set up. You can clear me tonight.
0: Copy. 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
1: 5-2-JV to DP, meet GON, I can start that way.
2: 340.
0: Copy. Both cars going to show you on this unknown problem, assisting medics. 2525 County Line Road by Trailer 1. There is a male in his 50s laying on the ground. He's holding his hip and leg and shaking as well. Wasn't telling the caller what happened, what was going on. He's going to be alert, conscious, and breathing.
2: Copy. 342. I'm having connection issues. I'll be radio only for now. I can take that for 510.
0: Copy. I'll show you that way. 510, David.
1: Action, David.
0: I'll show you back in. 342 can take it.
1: Copy. Thanks.
2: Three thirty-six.
3: They leave my partner and MC on this, but we can break for whoever you put in that unknown problem for one of our cars.
0: Copy. 342. I'll see you back in.
2: 42, copy. I can assist 504, David, then.
0: Copy. I'll show you on it.
2: 361.
0: 361.
4: Pick up number south. News starting is going to be 51.3.
0: Copy. I'll show you your map.
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5: 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I'm 10-8.

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0: 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I've got 2 non-priorities south. No one to go.
1: Copy, you can hold it.
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1: 310, where are you?
0: Okay, and University of Iowa Clay, Paul Boy, came 283. I thought I went on conversation.
1: Copy, 310 is traffic at MLCN University.

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0: 25 is here. 10-8.
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0: Thank you, thanks.
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0: 334.
1: Let me get the camera up there, please.
0: Three thirty-one,
2: you can come with an advisal or assist and I can go that way.
0: Copy, thank you.
1: Can you get a case number, please, for China?
0: Case number is 22,724.
1: 22724. Copy and route to Ellipsis with a 17 years old juvenile starting house coming 20.
0: Copy.
1: 336.
0: 336.
1: You can disregard the other unit.
0: Copy, 345.
1: Thank you.

0: Really?
1: Do you wait?
0: We are with two suspicious persons. L.K. and Urbandale. We will advise.
1: Copy, L.K. and Urbandale.

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0: N312. Hello. Both cars initial on the suspicious of the weapon, 1806 Arlington, 1806 Arlington Avenue. Crowler caller said there's a bunch of kids outside playing loud music. She saw people with bats and walked by but didn't know whether they were male or females. Kids have been confrontational with caller.
1: Copy. Copy, I take it the caller doesn't want to meet.
0: Correct.
1: Copy.
0: 5-1, David.
2: Copy, direct.
0: .345.
3: Hello.
0: While I have you south, I'm going to show you assisting medics on this accident. Southeast 5th and East Park. Southeast 5th and East Park. Originally started as a PDA, got another call. They're requesting medics for 1-year-old male, low conscious breathing with a head injury. It'll be a gray Chevy Equinox.
3: Okay.

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1: Can I get a case number, please?
0: Case number is 22,725-22725.
1: Copy, thank you.
0: You're welcome.
2: 310 DD.
0: 310.
2: Assisted by 510 David with a warning tank.
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0: Restrictive medics, return 8, and then I'll take the half dispute in the 33.
1: Copy, I'll show you on a test.

0: Really?
1: Really?
0: We're UTL on anybody, and we're aware of this house. It's all just little kids being kids out here, so listen to me.
1: Copy.
2: 334. Can we get a case number, please?
1: Case number is 22,726-22726.

0: Eastside Car is broadcast from Reckless, Cleveland, Pennsylvania, and Cleveland on the bike trail. There are two motorcycles being driven by male juveniles driving at high rates of speed, so they almost ran the caller off the road. Last seen going towards the Women's Achievement Bridge. End of broadcast, 1757.
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0: Eastside car is medics en route 4120 Budwine on diabetic problem. 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
1: I got flagged down, half dispute in front of the station. I'll advise.
0: Copy.

0: 323. I'm going to show you on this PDA, Southeast 14th Court and East Railroad, Southeast 14th Court and East Railroad. Medic 10 was in an accident, no injuries. They'll be on the southbound lanes.
1: Copy.
0: Fifty-three seventy-four.
1: Please send me that. That's in the 32.
0: Copy. I'll show you on it.
2: 308.
0: 308.
2: We are with three suspect persons just northeast of 6th and Forest, across from the charging station. We'll advise.
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1: Yes, I am.
0: There's a cruelty on the board.
1: Okay. Air 3, you can clear me casemate and put me on the cruelty.
0: Copy.

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1: Copy. They are at the jail now. I'll send them your way when they're done.
0: Copy, I appreciate it.
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2: Black male, black in top, 2500 block in Douglas, running eastbound towards the performance.
1: Copy, 310, has one taking off 2500 block in Douglas.
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2: Heading northbound on the Milk Bay. Full pursuit, going eastbound.
1: Northbound on MLK. Towards Clarkson currently.
2: MLK and Clarkson eastbound.
1: Eastbound on MLK and Clarkson. Okay. 310, do you have a description of the male?
2: Any black male don't know. Wearing a black tank top. I'll say black jeans.
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0: I'm gonna show you guys on this China, 950 15th Street, 950 15th Street at Edmonds Academy. Me with Jordana. She has a 4-year-old black male wearing a navy blue shirt, bright blue sweatpants, with no parents around. They're in the back area near the playground.
1: Okay.

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0: 327.
1: You put us out on a traffic stop, 3225 East Douglas. It's with the Silver Tahoe. We have one in custody in Ocean Court.
0: House traffic, 3225 East Douglas.
2: Unfortunately, you have to bounce mine back. 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
0: Copy.
3: 323. I got a tow truck, a medic. Not sure what service we have to use for that. 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
3: Copy.

0: 331. Can we start for a half domestic? 2198 East Virginia. 2198 East Virginia, Unit 12. Meeting with Spanish-speaking female, Christina. Sounds like she's wanting to make a report on a violation of a no-contact order.
1: Three 21.
0: Heavy start for this stalled. East 21st and East University. East 21st and East University. Sounds like there's a semi truck here blocking some traffic.
1: Traffic. 487.
2: I get the wagon to the traffic office for a female of the county.
0: Copy, 361.
3: Go ahead.
0: You'll have one to go at the traffic office.
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0: Dispatch to animal control.
4: Yeah,
0: letting you know there's an injured on the board.
3: 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Trip notes advised 10-8.
0: Copy. Any officer trying to make contact with a Dakota Jensen advice? Any officer trying to make contact with a Dakota Jensen advice? 1814.
3: 336.
0: 336.
5: Can you show us around 3500 Bloomfield, possibly lot 69? I'll confirm that when we get there to try and make contact with the problem off.
0: Copy that. I'll show you in route.

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0: 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Three sixty one, officer Barry or officer Nemers.

0: $49.96. I think Art had a gum here, wants to ambulance to the hospital. Says he's having chest pain and a broken thumb.
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1: 346 Adam, we're clearing up here. 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
0: Copy, you're going to 1719 Grand Ave. 1719 Grand Ave, Unit 211. Caller's mom, who's out of state. We're going to be checking here for Patrick Woody, who's approximately 35 years old and has been unreachable since yesterday.
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0: 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Hey, there's an update in your trip notes if you want to take a look.
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1: Can you read back my case number, please?
0: Yeah, 344, case number 22724. 22724.
1: Copy, thank you, ma'am.
0: You're welcome.

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1: 361.
0: We're connecting from the jail. Ending's going to be 63.5. We can head the traffic unit first.
1: Copy that.

0: 342.
1: Go ahead.
0: Heavy start for this found until something more pressing comes in at 1200 Pleasant. Gonna be meeting with staff here in reference for some clothing that was left here.
1: Copy.

0: 5374.
1: 5374.
0: I'll take that message up, hold it for me.
1: Copy, all yours.

0: 319. And 504, David. Well, Carr's got another call for some additional alarm activation. Sounds like multiple Berg alarm zone 5 premise lobby motion and multiple Berg alarm zone 7 premise E lobby motion alarms.
1: Copy on that. MLK and Fleur.
2: 30th and Ingersoll.
0: Direct for both.

0: 304 Adam.
1: 304 Adam.
0: Is AR still working today, or have they all gone?
1: Yeah, we got a couple. They're both on trips currently.
0: Adam.

0: 504.
1: 504, David.
0: Yeah, I'm on scene here. I don't see anybody moving inside, but all the lights are on. A couple cars here. Mary Nora King, 067. Robert Ida Union, 285. Checking the west side entrance here. I'll advise you.
1: Copy that. 504, David on scene. Nothing seen, but the lights are on. 319, are you direct?
2: Copy.
3: 336, please. 336. Advised, Lieutenant A, and I can take the suspicious and advice.
1: Copy.
4: Three twenty-seven.
5: Added a trip note. Advised,
1: I. Copy.
0: 504.
1: 504, David.
0: Yeah, all these exterior doors are going to be secured. I still can't see anybody inside. Can you give the key holder a holler and see if they could at least give one of us a call here, maybe respond?
1: Copy that.

0: 332 DB.
1: 332.
0: Clear me in case made and I can head towards.
1: I'm sorry, 332, you cut off there.
0: Sorry, I hit a bump. You can clear me, case made, and I'll grab that chef report in my beat.
1: Copy, I'll show you on it.

0: 319.
1: We're making contact with cleaning crew.
0: Copy. Was that making contact with the key holder?
1: Cleaning crew, yeah. I think everything's going to be fine here.
0: Copy.

0: 334.
1: 334. 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
0: Copy.

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1: Both of these other cars are miraculously driving off, so you might let a street sweeper know to come clean up this intersection whenever they get a chance.
0: Copy. 312.
2: I'll take that suspicious on the 6.
0: Copy. Would you like another?
2: I can advise.
0: Copy. Thank you.

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1: 346 Adam.
0: Can I get 487 on a separate channel?
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0: Go ahead.
1: Channel 3 for 346 Adam.
0: Three oh four Adam. I'm gonna be taking this dog to the ARL to be impounded.
1: Copy.
0: Three nineteen. Employee error, thanks.
1: Copy.

0: 312.
1: Only people matching that description out here are toddlers, and they're with their parents, so I'm going to be 10-8.
0: Copy. I'm sorry, 308, that was unreadable. Can you 10-9?
2: I will take the theft report.
0: Copy, thank you.

0: 312.
1: Alright.
0: I'm gonna show you on this domestic. Looking like it's gonna be more of a half domestic. 1437-11. 1437-11. Gonna be meeting with Jennifer, having issues with her daughter, who's a Hispanic female, unknown clothing description, who took off in a tan sedan. No weapon seen.
1: Copy. Head it over.
0: Copy. Thank you.

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1: 5374.
0: Can I have a case number, please?
1: 5374, case number 22731. 22731.
0: Thank you.
1: You're welcome.
2: 323.
1: Private traffic.
3: 323, can I actually get Crow for a Dodge Ram heavy front and rear end damage?
1: Copy that.

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1: I get a case number, please.
0: 308, case number 22732.
1: Copy, thanks.
0: You're welcome.
2: 487. Wagon has my female. I'm back in service.
0: Copy.
1: Freeze the door.
0: 361.
1: One came up from the traffic unit, starting at 71.9 and route to the station.
0: Copy that.
1: 344. Can I have Hong Kong DHS phone number and my trip note, please?
0: Copy.

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1: Have you made the missing report in the lobby? Going to be meeting with Mohammed in the vestibule.
0: Copy, Southwest Franklin Park.
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1: Go ahead.
0: That phone number is in your trip.
1: Copy, thank you.
0: You're welcome.

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1: 336.
0: Going to be UTL tonight, and then I'll take the full report in this April.
1: Copy, thank you.

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0: Arrest me today.
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0: Can I get your number, please?
1: Yeah, trip number, T as in Tom, 2601-44760-144760.
0: Copy, thanks.
1: You're welcome.
2: 504 DP.
1: 504 David.
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0: Got a frog report for you. 4114 Southeast 8th. 4114 Southeast 8th. Meeting with Diego. In reference to some stolen checks.
1: Copy.
0: D25.
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0: Walkers, Circular Mental, 2842 East 50th Court, 2842 East 50th Court, meeting with Brittany in reference to her 15-year-old daughter. Sounds like she's having some 1096 issues and has been aggressive in making threats.
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1: 361.
0: I've got two from the station, two starting in 73.1. Any of those?
1: And I believe there's still one left at the ARL.
0: Negative. Will you pick that one up at the station?
1: Copy that. I'll show you in route.
0: Okay.